Weeknd, Playboi Carti, and Madonna. The one before was Two Reasons by Trey Son and T.I. The one before was Dale Don Dale by Don Omar. Don Omar is touring in Europe. Hopefully he comes to Ireland. The next track is Baby Bite Me by 50 Cent and Neo on 2FM.

Parking Lot by Mozer and Travis Scott. The one before was chosen by Blast Tiger and Ty Dolla $ign. If I Could Go by Angie Martinez. And the one before, Run Me Dry by Bryson Tiller. The next track, Fat Jeezy and Wet by Bruno Mars and Sexy Red on 2FM.

Bounce by Tiny Tempa, the one before was Alter Ego by Dochi and JT, the one before was Nokia by Drake, and Set You Free by Jack Harlow. The next track, West End by AJ Tracy and Mabel on 2FM. 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
1: Don't Know by Tion Wayne, Docca Valley, and Stormzy. The one before was Welcome to the Party by Pop Smoke. The one before was Little Bit of This by Central C. The next track is going to be the last track of the week, but I'll be back next week with more. The next track is called Clash by Dave and Stormzy. Thank you for staying locked in. Thank you for listening. 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
1: hello, person. Welcome to this place.
2: 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Welcome to this place. You are now tuned into the sounds of...
3: Yes, yes, yes, it's Vision Radio, people. I'm Dave Colombo-Jenkins. This week I'm joined by Tice and Frank Posai, our producer. How are you both doing, guys?
4: Good.
5: Oh, good, good, good, good.
3: Excellent. Tice, I'm going to let you introduce this tune because I'm a little unsure on the pronunciation of the artist's name.
5: It's Crone, but you can say Croon.
3: Crone, okay, it's Crone or yeah. Croon with Attica. Out soon on Vision, out this Friday on Vision.

So Crone's EP, All the King's Men, is out a week Thursday. Insert your anti-royalist comment here if you are me. other perspectives on the royals are available. What have we got coming up next? It's Para. We're still playing tunes of his Children of Hydra EP on Overview, and we're enjoying them a lot. This has some very silly noises in it. It's called Assimilate.

0: And next up, we have music coming on Allogenics' label, Gemini. This is Whip by Rotate.
1: Whip.
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1: Whip.

0: big up a Rotate and big up Halogenics, but big up yourself, Tice. I've not spoken to you since the news has gone live about the new Noisy gigs and everything. How are you feeling right now?
1: It's intense. Like last week was really intense with the show's going on sale, and then like 1 minute in receiving messages that people couldn't get tickets after 1 minute, like your site is broken. It's like, I don't know if it's broken or just really busy. But yeah, we sold out 2 shows really quickly. It was stressful and very exciting. It's

0: really nice. It's really nice to notice that, you know, people are still into it. And yeah, we're looking forward to actually doing it now.
1: Massively. Yeah. It was a mad day when those tickets went on sale. I was getting messages off people saying, is there anything you know about this? Can you help? Can you get guest lists and stuff? Literally anybody I know who is also a fan of Noisia was getting in touch. So I was out working, doing my normal day job, and was picking up on some of that intensity just naturally being kind of part and associated with Vision. But it is really, really exciting. And yeah, I can't wait for those shows to take place. And it's awesome. I've been buzzing to see you guys. So excited about it anyway when you broke the news a little while ago to us. So yeah, it's amazing, man. We are going to listen to a Noisia tune as well. What are we going to listen to? What are we listening to right now underneath me talking away?
0: This is Bad Dreams by Noisia's old song that I still really like. Like, I think it's a bit too pumped and like the compression on like the processing on the drums is a bit too weird these days to still play it. But the swing on this, I just really nailed it. I just realized, like, man, these drums are so swingy. It's so cool. So, yeah, bad dream.

Nice, nice, nice. Let's keep the freaky vibes going as well. This is Quentin Hiatus. What's going down, Quentin? I hope you are well. He is very much known to me and has had music out on my label, One More Thing, but this is on his label, Free Love Digi. It is called Spookiest Junglish, and it's pretty self-explanatory why. Vibes all around the clock on this one.

0: And I wonder if Zunfo realized he kind of replicated the machine drum bass melody. It's pretty much the same. That's like,
1: yeah.
0: Yeah. Machine Gun by Noisio. Yeah. It also has this kind of triplet.
1: This is on an album. The whole album is worth checking. It's El Poder Brutal.

it's about this time of the show that we like to play a Harley D track. And I think last week I was talking about his EP called Deeper on Flex Out, but that came out like last year, and he's now three EPs deep on Flex Out. The new EP is called Check 2, and it's named after this tune, which is an absurd piece of drum and bass, one of his silliest bass lines ever. And it's also a nice message for anybody who wants to pay Harley D. He accepts backs, he accepts PayPal, and you can pay him by Check 2. I made that up just now. It wasn't even scripted from last night when I was feeling slightly wavy. This is the level of silly jokes we're dealing with here. Big up, Harley. That's how silly.

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1: Check. All right. And now we are listening to Kushti by Objective.
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1: By Objective on Sofa Sound.

So here's something interesting. QZB are releasing a new album on Pretty Cool. It's coming out very, very soon. And what we've done here is we've taken two interesting interludes that they have throughout the album, which aren't the most imaginatively titled of tracks. They're just Interlude Part 1 and Interlude Part 2. We're playing them both now on the bounce because interludes quite often get overlooked. And these are real bangers, away from the usual drum and bass that QZB are often known for.

0: And now, this is Fragments by Kshetra.
1: Kshetra. Joe, what's really interesting is about 10 years ago, as Noisy Radio, you also played a tune called Fragments by Extra, and also Hybris and somebody else as well. So there's a little glitch in the matrix there, but a nice little opportunity to say big up Yasin.
0: How did you find that?
1: Yeah. I googled it and there are other tunes called Fragments as well, which I could tell you about, but I didn't know if that would be too tenuous and too much of a shitty bridge.
0: Yeah, totally. Too tenuous. Okay.

0: And this is Napes. What's up, Napes? Remixing Flavor D and Stush Energy. Nice.
1: Nice.

Scar Tip. He has a label called Red Face. He releases on it regularly, and this is the latest one. It dropped on Friday. It's called Admirer. Scar Tip, you have an admirer. His name is Dave Colombo Jenkins. You already know this. J'adore.

0: Groningen.
1: Leeuwarden. Drenthe.
2: That's fine.
3: What are these Dutch words? Dutch words.
2: Cities.
1: Gamer. Seven-headed is part of the Groningen scene, but he's from Drenthe and he lives in Leeuwarden. So.
3: All the cosines.
1: All of the north is covered. All of the north is covered. This is Altgate by Seven Headed on Subculture. Big up the Subculture crew.

More shadow moves now. Gridlock. A regular fixture on this show while we've been rinsing through his album, Symptoms of the Chaos Mind, which I believe has just dropped or is about to in a week's time or something like that. Very, very soon. This is called Lockdown, but the lock is spelt like the lock in Gridlock. I like what you did there, but I like what you did with the music even more. This is my favourite tune on the album. Real tense.

Meanwhile, on Youku, a Tunisian artist named Nuri has dropped an album called Vibes, which is a really, really interesting trip from start to finish. This is one of the destinations on that trip. It's called Baigo. Watch out for the percussive bit in the middle. I absolutely love it.

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1: Big up all analog photographers.

0: It's one of my favorite producers of the last 10 years. Like, really, really, like, been playing, especially in the early days of Thijs. I had a lot of his music in my set. Yeah, big up Cocktail Party Effects. Nice to see you. See this music on Youku, obviously.
1: Yeah.
0: This track's called What You Do.
1: On a brand new release called Tide Anatomy. Really, really interesting.

And we reach the near end in this penultimate tune, and we've turned to Tipper for some very, very comforting, cozy, cute vibes to start wrapping the show up with. This is Little Peaks. It's on the album Cloak that came out earlier this year. Big up, Tipper. I know you are a listener from time to time.

0: Yes, big up, Tipper. And, well, Posai forgot to send a reload poll to the Patreon members, so thank you for voting normally, but not this week. Thank you, Frank, for forgetting. No, just kidding. But we'll have two reloads next episode of this episode and the previous episode. And now we thank everybody for listening and all that stuff, and we play our last song. Right?
1: Yes.
0: That's mm-hmm. what's happening.
1: That's what we do. Thank you to everybody who sends us music and comments and shares and does all of that cool stuff. And especially the people who support us on Patreon. We love you. Until next week. Ciao, ciao.
0: And we are leaving you with Pressure by Swan. See you in the next life, I guess. Haha. It is now the next life.

0: Is this the next life, Tice?
1: No, Dave. No. No, no, no, no. No.
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3: Hello and welcome to the Anjuna Deep Edition. I'm Anja. San Francisco's Eric Luttrell is back in the hot seat, and this time we're revisiting his brilliant set from Anjuna Deep Explorations. A dear friend of the label, his first release with us was way back in 2016, and since then he's given us a whole stack of music, including three incredible albums and a string of EPs, the latest of which, called Moonlight, lands next week on October 9th. Let's get into it with Eric Luttrell.

0: just heard In My Mind by Goloski. And before that, I played Masro with Back It Up, which has just been released on Hysteria Records. And up next, also coming to Hysteria, is this one by Viber and Wooks called Tick Tock.
1: Let's rewind the clock. One more time. When the clock starts.

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Someone.

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5: Hello, Margin White. I guess far to eat your Weekend Breakfast. Good morning, Herja Gale. Welcome to your weekend. Margin White, Eve, Arfad. It is Hugh Carr with you. Gigi and Lee, a Logger Margin, with all the crack, kill and everything else that you could want on a lovely Saturday morning. To the case, Charlene, Lednyart, Kjol, and Vala. We've got Audrey Hobart on the way. We've got Beyonce on the way. We've got Kingfisher on the way. We've got Aaron Rowe on the way. Foss Debate, and then Nyart Crack Ugging, Cash for Glory, your fun fact that will get you through the weekend. We've also going to be talking to James O'Flaherty after 8 o'clock about the big news in sport. Ak Erdusbar. Let's kick off the hour with Malcolm Todd. This is Earrings and Shard 2FM. Majin White.

get out of it. Malcolm Todd, Earrings and Charter, 2FM. Maji White Akharja, it is myself, Hugh Carr, with you till 9 o'clock, or Maji and you on Weekend Breakfast. And I hope that you've had a fantastic weekend. Now, some of you may not know this, but you're actually listening to award-winning radio. Yes, it was the IMROs Arair, it was the Irish Music Radio Awards Arair, I guess. Weimar Gradham Lahai and Club, we got the silver for, and Club Landry De Puir, I guess Hugh Carr. If you want to listen back to that, it is on RT Listen, and it was such a great laugh to do. Gormila Maigat, Azucht, Ahlinger, Eishlesh. Thanks to everyone who made it happen. That's including Andrew, I guess Ahling and Cha, or 2FM, I guess Riding the Gulf. It was just such a great laugh, La Yenu. It was just 10 out of 10. A 10 out of 10 experience. I guess Dan Noy Cohargis, La Ahling, a win Sultas, and who enjoyed their weekend. Now, it is going to be Jammers and Jerry Sharking a shot. It just feels like Goal, Ahling, and more. We've kind of gotten past the, you know, people are going back to school, people are going back to college. It's like the plans are starting to creep back up again. I guess Niamh Gary and Fakla Re, I don't want to say the word, but I'm just saying that maybe some winter festivities were being planned in certain group chats and chatting shop. I may or may not have had to figure out Lemoch housemates when we're going to be doing a Christmas dinner. I'm trying to not say it too loud. Niamh Mail Lord Fee. Gigawil, spooky season creeping you. You know, until we've gotten past Halloween, I think that's when it's acceptable, really, to start chatting about it. But then Machen, Egalare, Chimple and Chira, would love to hear about it. 51552 or WhatsApp 087 187 9200, the number to text. We've got music on the way from Dave Lofts, Ak Erdusbara. We've got a Lady Gaga now. Abracadabra and Char 2FM.

It's Aaron Rowe, forever now in Shorter 2FM. The Gay Shortlow Weekend Breakfast. We've got music on the way from Miley Cyrus and Florence Road. Just to let you know about my own weekend, Bema Igbulu, Lema Hutch Karja, and Jerry Shachtinga Shaw for my first ever stag. I've never been on a stag before. I'm now starting to get Higgin Punchishin in Mohil, North of Dinye Afuel Pasta. And it's very exciting. I'm very, very excited to live a Glock apart and to be having the crack. And it's a line like Kjaltari. It's all these musicians and amazing trad musicians. So we're just going to be listening to lovely, lovely tunes. Lai and Jerry Shachting are fond. I don't know if that's what normal stags are like. Once again, I've never been on one. So if that's what yours was like, I'd love to know. 51552. If it wasn't, I would also love to know. 51552. Running at, but it got me, obviously, you know, you start thinking about songs about weddings and marriage and falling in love and, you know, engagement and stuff. And do you know what? I'll stop beating around the bush. Here's Beyonce. Let's put a ring on in Shower 2FM.

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1: Kingfisher, the sun will never set, Lynchar 2FM. 22 minutes past 7 to the Gayshart La Weekend Breakfast, Lumsy Hugh Carr. And if you're like me, you're very, very excited because Celebrity Traders has kicked off. I know we've only literally just finished the Traders Ireland. I guess there now, Visha Dark Ratchamoy. Absolutely amazing television. And now we have Celebrity Traders Anish Fuilahair. It's just very addicting. Yeah, so gum cane fly. I guess the grand ni Urka McLaren no Costlashin. Like, I don't normally watch shows like that, but for some reason I'm just

Hooked, hooked. Now she'll lead the hall. Please don't send any spoilers to 51552 or to WhatsApp 087187 9200. I have not caught up guffaw. I've been a busy, busy man. So the hall knocker ain't in. But Dirk Martin, Ked Kudge, Don Agran, Ur, Don Ked Agran. I watched a bit of the first episode this morning as I was making my way into and studio. And so please, I can't be dealing with spoilers now. So I'm really sorry to Urker. It's just gonna be great crack. It's just always great crack. And like once again, I just don't think I'd be any good at it though. That's the I'm happy to watch, to sit back and watch. Bait and Smola, Chatter and Clara, music on the way from Fats and Smola, we throwback, Agus Fosta. We've got some Dave Lofts, Agus Fosta. Cash for Glory is coming up. A fun fact that you'll be able to steal and use for your own nefarious gains. And by nefarious gains, I mean just when you wanna have the crack with someone and you wanna have a chat. And what you can use in that chat. It'll be coming up very, very shortly. Ak Erdus Bara. I am addicted to this song. It's Audrey Hobart. This is Sumi and Char 2FM. If you haven't seen the performance from Electric Picnic, look that up after you listen to it here. More music on the way.

0: Dave Lofts, as seen on The Late Late. That is Whistling on a Bottle and Charter to FM. Very, very soon, I should be taking you along on a quest for glory to help you across any sort of mildly awkward conversations you have in Jerry Shafting a Show. It might not even be an awkward conversation. It might just be that time where you have literally ran out of things to say, which can happen. Look, it can happen to the best of us. You'll find yourself with your best friend, maybe someone you've known your entire life, thing that you would share absolutely anything with. And you're after telling them about, you know, your deepest, darkest secret. And then you're like, well, what do I say next? I don't know. I'll share the fun fact that Hugh told me on the radio. And you'll be very grateful for it. You'll be very, very grateful for it. Shinnachat Galua, Arcadus Bar. We've got loads of brand new music, and Clare, and you, including Miley Cyrus's newest one. This is Bass Persuades and Chart 2 FM.
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7563 Florence Road and Chart 2FM. It is now time for this. It's time to grab a appropriately sized rucksack and head out on a Cash for Glory. Bam! Yes, it's time for the part of the show where I give you a fun fact that you can use for your own whatever purposes.

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1: Honestly, Sian's come out to just a nice line, maybe for coffee or something like that this morning, and you'll end up chatting to the person in front of you, and you really hit it off. You know, maybe dazzled by their eyes. Maybe you'll find something in common with them, and you think to yourself, God, I really like this person. I want to leave them with a fun fact. Maybe they'll think about me in the future. Well, a card to go. Shinajira and wrote The Money Any Love and You. The fun fact I have for you today has to do, I'll ask you a question and I'll give you the answer soon enough. Why for 220 years did bakers in Paris have to let the city hall know if they were taking holidays? That's your clue. I'll tell you all about it. Galua. Let's get some classic dancing charters to this part of. 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
1: Olivia Rodrigo, Stupid Song and Chart or 2FM. It's time to put you out of your misery and let you know the end of your Cash for Glory. The fun fact that you're going to share with everyone that you meet today, and they're all going to think you're very, very cultured. So I asked you a wee while ago, why were Parisian bakers required for 220 years to say when they were taking their holidays? Well, from 1790 to 2015, bakers in Paris had to tell City Hall if they were closing for holidays to make sure that half of the city's bakeries were shut in July and the other half were in August. And the reason why the rule was passed was because part of the French Revolution, which had happened only a year or two before, a big part of it was that there wasn't enough bread. And so they brought in a rule to say, listen, let's make sure that we always have enough bread. We'll always have enough bakeries open to make sure that there's no one taking too many holidays and then this happens again. And then they just didn't think to fix it for 220 years. And it was 2015. And now they can take their holidays whenever they want. It's a bit mad. It's a wee bit mad. Feel free to use that if you're getting yourself a wee pastry today. You're welcome, Ireland. Let's get some picture of this now. This is Get On My Love and Char 2FM.

0: Picture this, Get On My Love and Shorter to FM. To Hanlua, we have got James O'Flaherty calling in to tell us about the big weekend in sport. And we've also got music on the way from Ray, McGrath, Adela, anyone you'd ever want on a Saturday morning. It's all coming up after 8 o'clock.
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7: Hello, Majin White. I guess Fawcett could do Weekend Breakfast. If you're just getting up at 8 o'clock, imagine why. Welcome to Weekend Breakfast, Lumsy Hugh Carr. If you've been on the road or if you've been up already, imagine why to yourselves as well. Hope you've been having a fantastic day so far. Niart, Lechacht, Erin Clare, Gafal. We have got loads coming up on the show. Yeah, we've got James O'Flaherty on the line to tell us about the weekend in sport. We got my track of the week, Fosta Arn Owama Gahilla Iskahumlan Gafalish, that I'm very excited to share with you. And of course, we've got loads of other great music. We've got the latest from Gracie Abrams, the latest from Fontaines DC. We've got a few people who have just done some very big gigs in Erin Le Janey, or have announced big gigs in Erin Le Janey. I'm spoiling you. I'm absolutely spoiling you before Blana comes in at 9 o'clock. After this, we're kicking off the hour. It's Ray, her latest one. This is Joy and Char 2FM.

Joy, Ray and Amma and Absolutely in Charter 2FM. Absolutely brilliant, more like. Am I right? Am I right? Am I right? I am right. Absolutely. The Decay Shirt La 2FM. Weekend Breakfast. Lumsa, Hugh, Carr, Quiggy Heen, Quiggy Da. Or Nivni Heart Chart, Heen Heart Chart, Ni Da, and Nivni, the number to text. I hope you've had a fantastic weekend so far. Nart Lachacht and Jerry Shothing Shaw, both for yourselves, I'm sure. Akher and Claire Fosta. We've got my track of the week coming up very, very soon. But Fosta, a few wee throwbacks, because sure, why not? Why not get a wee bit, oh, I don't, maybe Travie McCoy featuring Bruno Mars in the playlist, Kahlua. Agus Fosta, not to be forgotten, James O'Flaherty joining us from Philadelphia to talk about the big weekend in sport at the Urshul and Jerry Sharkin show. After this, some new Irish music. This is McGrath. It's the Pirate and Charter 2FM.

0: The DK Shartla Weekend Breakfast, Lumsa Hugh Carr, agus Lumsa are on air right now. Joining me on air is our own boy, stateside. It is James O'Flaherty at the Week in Philadelphia. James, how are you getting on this morning?
1: Ah, very good, very good. Nida Khal, Allah, Natat Marhin. And, you know, being out in Philly, I just have to get up a little bit earlier to enjoy all the sports that's going on in Ireland. That's the only kind of thing I need to say that's getting in the way of stuff. But other than that, enjoying life.
0: Gosh, sure, you're getting ready for high roxes and marathons and half marathons and stuff. You're up early anyway. And just do an issue of those where CLG club semi finals are on Jerry Shaughthingishaw. What games will you be looking at on Jerry Shaughthingishaw?
1: Yeah, to no club na a tat goodsy canal zed and chaser in this the end of the season. It's really, you know, do or die now time in the GAA. First up, go Susco Muinachon and seeing Scotstown against Inishkeen Grattans. That is the Monaghan Club Championship semi final. Scotstown, Toshid Kinnaly, mind the kingpins in ish, Muinachon, Erfan, the Blianta. They've had players like Rory Began, who's a real stalwart there. The team has won a lot of the past championships up there, so they really are the ones to beat. So this is going to be a really intriguing match. Can they finally be thrown off their perch? Who will know? The team is getting a little bit older, but still, I do think Bichiacomoch, Galore, Egscastown, Hunanbua all. So Clisha. Actually, Chin, after that, again, these two games are on TG Car. Glenn Swilly against Niamh Hunnell up there in your native Donegal, Hugh. Mm-hmm. So be Clisha Iantach Chin, you know, Glenn Swilly, most notably the club of Michael Murphy, last won it in 2016, the Donegal Championship, against the Niamh Hunnell, the current holders of the championship in Donegal. So they clear fear watching club Gaeltacht and Chin Langeart Gaeg and Niamh Hunnell, so clear Canish. So be sim war a Glordini to Clisha, and we will see if Niamh Hunnell can go back to another Donegal Senior Football Championship final.
0: Bela Fekal, just on your point about age, Fosta, I think we've all found out that age isn't quite as important as it used to be whenever Andy Moran came on as a sub. The Mayo, current Mayo manager, came back on as a sub for his own club in Chocolates by Heart and managed to bring them back to win the game. So listen, look, I'll have no ageism or McLarishaw on this, James. Thank you very much. I'll have no...
1: Hey, no. You know what? Fitness is a period of time, but class and skill is permanent.
0: That was a good save. Great save. No surprises to you, of course, All-Ireland winning goalkeeper that you'd be able to make a great save like that. We'll go quickly, Anish Haig and Pell, Anish and Jerry Shaughthingishaw Fost, the Sunday, the end of the international break, Ireland playing Israel again on Sunday. Cane, Doy, a gap in the UMA or Jerry and Clihishaw?
1: Yeah, Brenda, to Glor Kunspoid, Simple and Clihishaw, Gascarhild, Marhin, Ach. On the field, this is a must-win for Ireland yet again. With the disappointing result they had in the first group match in the Nations League, and with that win against Israel, every game from now on in really is a must-win. So Bayer Buklesha wrote that. I still think Gomei and Nochanaku, you know, we have the firepower up front to really get a win in this game. So it's a much-needed win. Again, unfortunately, on neutral soil due to the controversy around this game and if or not they should play this. But I am anticipating an Irish win and for them to end this international break on a high point.
0: Bela Fekal, James Flyer, the Gur, a meal, a meal, a meal.
1: The meal falls to you. I want to.

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0: Bella Kay, I love it, I love it, I love it in Char 2FM. 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
0: Speaking of things that I love, I love, I love, it is obviously now time for my track of the week. Aran Awilma Gahilla Iska Homan Gafalesh. And we're going all the way out to Clontarf for this one. Tá mé de fanacht I Monaclia in Éirinn for this track from S.J. Talbot, who is an alternative pop artist who is back after a wee hiatus, I think is what they say. I guess that she rashed le track Gahilla Iska Homlan Ur Nua, a great wee pop track. I've been really enjoying spinning it for the last wee while. If you're into Dua Lipa or Jungle or Remy Wolf or any of these kind of fun new pop acts, I think you'll enjoy this one, Fast. It's my track of the week in Char 2FM. Check it out. This is SJ Talbot. It's Memento in Char or 2FM.

Gracie Abrams, Look at My Life, and Shatter to FM. It is just past 8:30 in Shatter Weekend Breakfast, which means you've got 30 minutes left to me. I know, please don't cry. It's going to be okay, because I've got 30 minutes of great music, Ditch, Er, and Vala. Songs on the way from Harry Styles and Fontaine's DC. Agus, and another current guest, or the, you know, when I meet people on a Saturday and they say to me, you know, really liked today's edition of Weekend Breakfast. I always say, well, I hope you're ready for the next episode. And say, so you talk about that song? What song? Oh, Dr. Dre and Snoop Dogg. Oh, yeah. That song.

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Cat's Eye, Gabriella and Shaw R2 FM. Chocked, Galua, Higjaru and Claire. We're coming close to the end of Weekend Breakfast. Ach, Galua, Bay Bland. This is the Onligiji Manway, Lanyakjol, Crack, Agus, Camorthasi. But of course, we've got some great music for you right before any of that. Great Irish music, Fasta, Denise Chyla on the way, Acker Deuce, Bwara, the new one from Fontaine's DC. Obsessed with this, obsessed with the new single. Very excited to see where this next album goes. This is Marianne and Chart 2 FM.

The latest from Harry Styles, coming up Roses and Charter 2FM. And it's going to go down a treat at Parker Hokey and Saru Shaw hugging. 11 minutes to 9 and Shaw, our weekend breakfast, Lumsy Hugh Carr. Let's squeeze in as much music as we can before I love yous and leave. It's a bit of Sonny Vidar and Becky Hill now. Say something in Charter 2FM.

0: and Shotter 2FM. I'm now joined in the studio by, with the incomparable Planet Tracy. Jim, I have to remind
1: you. Well, listen, I'll take that. Also, Cahorthicus.
0: Stop.
1: Listen, I'm speaking to award winner over here.
0: You're going to make me blush again.
1: Suhain August Andrew Dupuyre. Yeah. Ma Shiv.
0: I know, I was delighted. Absolutely delighted.
1: Did you tell the listeners?
0: Well,
1: of course you did.
0: I might have let it slip at the
1: very start
0: of the show.
1: For people who've just tuned in, tell them what you won.
0: I have won the silver at the IMROs for Craol Throchtla Gaelic for the show that myself and Andrew Dupuyre did. And Club Le Huygas Andrew, which is still available on RT. Listen, if you want to go back and listen to it.
1: Yes.
0: Absolutely loved it. It was great crack, interviewing loads of amazing Irish artists and directors and musicians and just having the crack. It was basically, if you love 2FM shows and you want that exact same thing, but ask Gaelic. That's what myself and Andrew did. It was the best of fun. We had an amazing, amazing time.
1: It was. It was great. It was great and well done. Cahorthicus.
0: Would you stop that?
1: So, I'm going to be taking over now for the next 3 hours and I can't wait. We've got 3 minutes to get through this. And you've got an ad as well coming. Let me get through. So, Thopperty Kitty Gum Levulkin Lahai Robbie Williams.
0: Amazing. That show.
1: Yes, I know. I've seen Robbie Williams before. Some years ago in the Phoenix Park when I was very young. It was class.
0: Is that not one of the biggest Irish gigs ever? Someone was saying. I think someone said that to me.
1: I believe so.
0: It was the one of the biggest, highest attendances at gigs ever.
1: It was huge. I definitely should not have been there. I was a child. But my sister and my brother brought me, and it was great crack altogether. As well as that, we've got a family pass for the Dublin Zoo Wild Lights. Have you ever been to that?
0: Yes. Oh my
1: so
0: God.
1: So good.
0: Romantic, very romantic.
1: It is romantic. It's like family affair slash people on dates.
0: Mm-hmm, yeah.
1: Which is very cute. And we've got hotel stays. We've got it all, guys. Like, it's all happening. Plus, in my triple track throwback, we're going back through the vaults. We've got a little bit of Tiny Tempa in there.
0: Love Tiny Tempa.
1: A little bit of Justin Bieber.
0: Oh, go on the beach.
1: Yeah, like from the 2015 era.
0: Oh, right.
1: Yeah, yeah, yeah. And we've also got some Cascada. Because sure, why not? It's Saturday morning after all.
0: If that doesn't get you out of bed, I don't know what will. Blanet is with you until 12. That is it from me, Bimma Rash, and Mara Buddy Yusuf, as Jerry Sharth against Slyan August Banner.
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5: It's 9 o'clock. Good morning, I'm Aidan Fitzsimons. Officials in the United Arab Emirates say the co-pilot of a plane used an axe to attack the captain in the cockpit earlier this week. Passengers and crew intervened to subdue the attacker and stabilize the aircraft. The flight from Dubai to Tel Aviv in Israel made an emergency landing in Saudi Arabia. The officials have described the incident as a terrorist attack. Members of the Teachers Union of Ireland have voted in favour of industrial action over delays in agreeing a new public sector pay deal. The move will begin with a work to rule on Monday week, the 12th of October. The union says it will also join a planned all-out strike with other public sector workers on the 14th and 21st of October. The TUI represents more than 20,000 secondary school teachers and lecturers. The man accused of murdering the former British government minister Anne Widdecombe has been charged with a terrorist plot against the Reform UK leader Nigel Farage. Ms. Widdecombe had also been a member of the party. Fiona Mitchell has more details.
6: Britain's counter-terrorism police announced last night that 28-year-old Joshua Kerry, who has been charged with the murder of politician Anne Widdecombe in July, has been further charged with preparing terrorist acts, including against Reform UK leader Nigel Farage. Anne Widdecombe died after she was attacked in her home in Devon in July. In August, police in the UK reopened a probe into an alleged firebomb attack at the home of Nigel Farage in South London. Joshua Kerry is due to appear before Westminster Magistrates Court next Wednesday.
5: Police in the north say a major public safety operation will continue in Portadown over the weekend. The standoff between the Orange Order and residents over a controversial parade is continuing there. Last night, Orange men made another attempt to walk the route, but were again turned away by police for public safety reasons.
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5: A mostly dry day with sunny spells. Highest temperatures between 14 and 17 degrees.
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Fisher, August, How Lonely. Deep August Martin war fault gidi chlor on margin and news or say bjognach shacht no my teresha ni. Well, hello there, good morning everyone. You're very welcome along to the show with Misha Blomid, August main sugar the adoyeg. A huge thank you to Mr. Hugh Carr, August, by Sheshin Arashreet, Modern Amorak, Egg Shacht the Clug. Well, how are we doing today, guys? How are we? I have a fabulous triple track throwback lined up just to put a few hairs in your chest and wake you up this morning. And as well as that, Thought Pair Tick Eddie Gwyn Levook and Hi Robbie Williams, Latakiochta O Sophie Ellis Bexter, August Banakil Aranuk, Hermitage Green. I'm going to tell you to get your hands on those tickets very, very soon. But right now, we are going to check out the number one single this week in Ireland. As always, I host the official chart show on Friday nights. Like a Hoch the Clug, August B. McCorvan, though. So, Triaka Gidiahane. English most it here, August V. Ivera Hain or New Aguin a rare. We had a brand new number one last night from the one and only Taylor Swift. Yes, she re-released her album, The Life of a Showgirl, The Encore, with four extra tunes. She went straight in at number one with this one. It's Patient Zero on 2FM. You're very welcome along.

0: On Hingle is Mo Sid here. Taylor Swift, August, Patient Zero. But now it's time for this.
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0: Yes, indeed, we are going to throw back to three tunes that were number one on this day over the last couple of decades. Yes, we're throwing it back as far as 2006 with Cascada. And every time we touch, that one is definitely going to wake you up this morning. Come on, Lishin, the Tiny Tempe, Iggy Pop, Aaron Law Show. Got Vila Sadeh, La Written in the Stars. But we're going to kick things off with this one from Mr. Justin Bieber. Loved this song at the time and I still love it right now. This one was number one on this day. Aaron Lawshaw, it got Vila Sadeh, What Do You Mean, or 2FM.
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Well, that's going to wake you up, isn't it? Cascada, every time we touch finishing off my triple track, throwback, the Encounchinic, Born Agorth, the Iron Law, Shogal, Vilas Shay. Before that, we had Written in the Stars with Tiny Tempa, who was number one on this day in 2010. And of course, a bit of Justin Bieber, who was number one with What Do You Mean in 2015. Now, guys, it's time to kick off our very first giveaway of the day. Yes. We've got a fabulous prize to give away. You have to tell us if you're a weekend winner and what makes you a weekend winner, and you could become an even bigger winner. So, Tá Pearta Gedi Gwyn Le Bhuachant Le Haghaidh, Robbie Williams, Le Tocaíocht Ó Sophie Ellis-Bextor, August, Bonacheol Éireannach, Hermitage Green. It's going to be happening on Wednesday, the 7th of July, 2027. Tickets are on sale right now, but sure, listen, you could win a pair on the show in the next hour. Not even in the next hour, in the next half an hour. So you need to text us right now on 51552 or 087 187 9200 and let us know what makes you a weekend winner. Are you just rolling over in the bed, having a lovely little lie-in? Or maybe you're the very sound housemate who's gotten up and has headed off to get some fresh pastries, some sausage rolls and some coffees, whatever it is. Maybe you've jumped in the sea already and you've gone for a little sauna. Let us know on 51552 or 087 187 9200. What makes you a weekend winner? And you can get your hands on those tickets to go and see Robbie Williams. Right. Tá Owl City, Le Tocht, Le Fireflies, Achanisha Hugov, Shakira, and Die Die, Le Burna Boy, R2FM.

0: Shakira with Die Die. 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
1: Oh, so now you can even go to Rome, Madrid, Frankfurt, loads.
0: What is it I always say?
1: Shannon Airport's the best place to fly from.
0: Oh, it surely is.
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0: It's hard to say that I'd rather stay awake when I'm asleep, because my dreams are bursting at the seams.
1: Owl City and Fireflies on Shaw. Now we're in the middle of our weekend winners. And are you a weekend winner? If you are, you could get your hands on some seriously amazing tickets. Robbie Williams will return to Ireland in July 2027 for two concerts at Limerick's Thomond Park. This is going to be amazing. Sophie Ellis-Bextor and Limerick's own folk rockers, Hermitage Green, have been added as special guests for both of Robbie Williams' Limerick shows. So this is going to be one hell of a show that you don't want to miss. And guess what? We've got a pair to give away for the show on Wednesday, the 7th of July, 2020.

27. The sun's going to be shining. It's going to be beautiful. You don't want to miss it. Tickets are on sale right now on ticketmaster.ie, but you could win a pair with us. All you have to do is pick up your phone, if it's safe to do so, and let us know what makes you a weekend winner on 51552 or on WhatsApp on 087-187-9200. Jane has been in touch. She says, good morning. I'm a weekend winner. First day off and I'm up at the crack of dawn heading to take my mum for shopping duties, walk my dog Dolly, great name for a dog, and then a run to get ready for the Cook mini marathon in Limerick tomorrow. Let's pray the sun keeps on shining. I really do hope it does. I really do. Aideen has also been in touch. Finally getting a free weekend. The kids have no matches. Amazing. Just do nothing. Get a takeaway. Chill. We also have a message in from Fiona. Hi, Blonid. And you spelt my name right. Lovely. Got the father in and everything. I'm a weekend winner because my daughter and I are out shopping in Limerick for some retail therapy before the shops get too busy. I love that. There's nothing better than when you get into the shops and everything's all neat and tidy. There hasn't been the big rush. That's class. And you can go get a coffee then when everyone else starts arriving in. We also got a message in from Linda in Tipperary. I'm a weekend winner because I'm going for a night away with my school friends celebrating 39 years of friendship. Amazing. Amazing stuff. Keep those coming in on 51552 or 087-187-9200 and you could be heading along to go and see Robbie Williams in July, the 7th of July. It's going to be amazing in Thomond Park. Right, let's get back into the tunes. We've got Anne-Marie with Psycho coming up, but first up it's Silva Bumpa and On Tonight on 2FM.

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0: Psycho! Anne-Marie and H with Psycho on Shore 2FM. Now, we're in the middle of our weekend winners. Loads of you have been getting in touch because you're dying to get your hands on these tickets to go and see Robbie Williams. Siobhan says, good morning. I think I'm a weekend winner. I had an early start in Stony Batter before dropping my partner, Martha, to training in Dalkey. That's a long drive. It's about 40 minutes. Fair play to you. Then dropped our dog, Billy, to his Mamo and Dado and Bray. Again, you've been doing lots of driving this morning. And I've just arrived in Kilmuckridge for a night away with my friends. Lovely. Tomorrow I'll be back on the road early to do it all again. Siobhan, you're sound. You are very, very sound. We got a message in from Kieran who says, weekend winner with this little guy. His name is Bear and he's a barrel full of love. He sent us a picture of his puppy. Oh my goodness. So cute. That's from Kieran in Mayo. And he also says that he loves Robbie Williams. Got a message from Ariane who says, I'm a weekend winner because I don't work weekends. You certainly are. That's amazing. I love that for you. But listen, we can only have one winner. Now, we've got somebody on the line here. We've got Aoife on the line. Hello, Aoife.
1: Good morning. How are you?
0: I'm really good. How are you? What are you up to?
1: I'm actually mid-park run at the moment. my first park run.
0: Your first ever. Are you out of breath? How are we doing?
1: Well, I won't lie. I've kind of slowed down now to go on air.
0: That's
1: I want to be out of breath. But I've done a bit of running before, but I never tried a park run until now.
0: Amazing. Are there many people there with you?
1: Yeah, there's loads. There's, I don't know how many, but I'd say there's well over 100 anyway.
0: No way! That's class!
1: Yeah. Massive. It's a big gang.
0: It's a big gang, but it's a big motivator, isn't it? When there's loads of people around you, you get that extra oomph to just keep going. So,
1: yeah.
0: Come here,
1: and
0: how
1: it's
0: long?
1: A gorgeous morning.
0: Oh, is it? Where are you?
1: Yeah. I'm in Clonmel.
0: Gorgeous!
1: In Tipperary.
0: Fabulous, yeah. Fabulous. And what's the plan for the weekend?
1: So nothing much else for today, but tomorrow I'm heading to see some of the girls I work with. They have their county final tomorrow, my Rovers, and then I also have hair girls on the other side. So I know people from both ends, so I'm wishing them the best of luck.
0: Look at
1: tomorrow.
0: You. You're like Mrs. Motivator here this morning. I love it so much. It's amazing. And I know that you're running, so I'm just going to keep you talking now just to kind of put
1: you're
0: you under
1: good.
0: Pressure. And are you listening to 2FM while you're on the run?
1: I had it on, yeah.
0: Amazing.
1: I sent the message, yeah.
0: Lovely. Well, listen, we are thrilled to be on that run with you, and I'm delighted to say you're our weekend winner.
1: Woo-hoo! Oh, thank you so much, Flannis. Oh my God, my mom is going to be absolutely thrilled.
0: Amazing. So you have just won those tickets to go and see Robbie Williams on the 7th of July in Thomond Park. It's not too far from where you are.
1: Also, that's even better, yeah.
0: I know. And Sophia Spector is also going to be performing, and Hermitage Green. Like, it's going to be unreal.
1: I'm delighted. Thank you so, so, so much.
0: Not at all. Enjoy your park run. This one is especially for you. It's Robbie Williams and Rock DJ Slongafo.

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Absolutely love that one. Now, you are listening to me, Blonde and Tracy. Coming up in the next hour, we are going to be doing our What's Wrong With You quiz. This is where we get two of you fabulous listeners to go head to head. You're each going to have 30 seconds to answer as many questions wrong as possible, all so that you can win today's wonderful prize, which is it's a fabulous autumn escape to the Johnstown Estate in County Meath. 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

Com. So, to be in with a chance of coming on the air to win that fabulous, fabulous prize, then you need to finish this phrase. All accidents will what? 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

0: Travis Glanders, non-stop. 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Smoking out expert hairs with me expert breath, had his ball coffee. I've been on me mouthy, but they don't know nothing about me. 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Eh?
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9: 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It's almost 10 o'clock and time to kickstart your day. 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
4: It's 10 o'clock. Good morning, I'm Aidan Fitzsimons. Officials in the United Arab Emirates say the co-pilot of a plane used an axe to attack the captain in the cockpit earlier this week. Passengers and crew intervened to subdue the attacker and stabilise the aircraft. The flight from Dubai to Tel Aviv in Israel made an emergency landing in Saudi Arabia. Officials have described the incident as a terrorist attack. Members of the Teachers Union of Ireland have voted in favour of industrial action over delays in agreeing a new public sector pay deal. The move will begin with a work to rule on Monday week, the 12th of October. The union says it will also join a planned strike by public workers on the 14th and 21st of October. The TUI represents more than 20,000 secondary school teachers and lecturers. The man accused of murdering the former British government minister Anne Widdecombe has been charged with a terrorist plot against the Reform UK leader Nigel Farage. Ms. Widdecombe had also been a member of that party. Fiona Mitchell has more details.
5: Britain's counter-terrorism police announced last night that 28-year-old Joshua Kerry, who has been charged with the murder of politician Anne Widdecombe in July, has been further charged with preparing terrorist acts, including against Reform UK leader Nigel Farage. Anne Widdecombe died after she was attacked in her home in Devon in July. In August, police in the UK reopened a probe into an alleged firebomb attack at the home of Nigel Farage in South London. Joshua Kerry is due to appear before Westminster Magistrates Court next Wednesday.
4: Protests over housing are planned in cities across Spain today after measures to strengthen protection for tenants were rejected by Parliament. The government introduced the proposals after the eviction on a stretcher of an 87-year-old woman from an apartment in Madrid. She'd lived there for around seven decades.
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4: A mostly dry day with sunny spells. The top temperature is 14 to 17 degrees.
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2: With

Swell. What a tune. Díobh agus fáilte is Misha Blanid, agus a sin beagnach seachnáme taréisite. You're very welcome along to the show. I hope you're having a fabulous start to your Sunday morning. Now, I'm very excited because coming up in this hour, big Kate de Mulder is jiggling leshna scalta shimsiokta. Do you remember that 90s show, The Swan? Yes, you do. It was presented by Amanda Byram, Irish presenter. Well, there's going to be a brand new documentary about that coming soon. And I, for one, cannot wait for that. As well as that, we're going to be talking about Channing Tatum. And has he been trolling his ex on social media? The plot thickens. Kamala Shin, we are going to be doing our What's Wrong With You quiz. And you're all going wild for today's prize because we've got an autumn escape to the Johnstown Estate in County Meath. You can enjoy a two-night stay with an evening meal at the Fire Salt restaurant set across 120 acres of lush parkland. The Johnstown Estate is the perfect place to switch off, slow down and enjoy a little bit of luxury. 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You can check out thejohnstownestate.com for more information. So if you want to come on the air to play the quiz, all you got to do is complete this phrase. Accidents will what? Now, we want the wrong answers only. A few of you have already entered on 51552. Accidents will be someone else's fault. Accidents will be denied. Accidents will make you happy. Accidents will cause hiccups. They certainly do. Keep them coming. You can also get in touch on WhatsApp on 087 187 9200 and you could be coming on the air to play the What's Wrong With You quiz. This is where we have two fabulous listeners go head to head. They each have 30 seconds to answer as many questions wrong as possible. And whoever gets the highest score wins today's gorgeous hotel stay. But let's get back into the music. We've got Role Model coming up with High Hopes 3000. First though, it's Sabrina Carpenter and Espresso 102 FM.

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Role Model with High Hopes 3000 on Shore 2FM. And if you want to come on the air and be live to the nation to play the What's Wrong With The Quiz, then you need to finish this phrase. Accidents will what? Accidents will what? We want the wrong answers only to 51552 or 0871879200. Now, it's time for some new Irish music. Shohogov Madra Salok, La Ribbon Factory.

0: Madra Salok, and that is Ribbon Factory here on 2FM with me, Blonde and Tracy. And now it's time for us to do the What's Wrong With You quiz, where we have two of you wonderful listeners go head to head. You're each going to have 30 seconds to answer as many questions wrong as possible. Whoever gets the highest score wins today's wonderful prize, which is an autumn escape to the Johnstown Estate in County Meath. 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Now, on line one, we've got Jenny. Hi, Jenny. How are you?
1: Hi, good morning. I'm great.
0: Good, good, good. What are you up to today?
1: I just dropped my daughter off at dancing and I'm just coming home to the other two kids and my husband.
0: Okay, okay. Well, I mean, can you just sit in the car for a while by yourself?
1: Oh, yeah, literally, that's exactly what I'm doing.
0: Do you have a coffee? Just chill.
1: No, I don't. Ah. I don't. I should have got a coffee.
0: You should have. I know, it's just those little moments. It's so funny. I'm like, I'm just going to sit in the car for another 5 minutes just by myself.
1: Yeah. Well, I'm waiting to see if they come to the window at the front door.
0: Oh, hilarious.
1: But they haven't yet.
0: Not yet. So, listen, you're a busy mum. You've got three babies. I'm sure you would love a two-night stay away, would you?
1: Yes, I would.
0: Okay. All right. Well, let's see what we can do. Let's see who you're going up against. We've got Daniel online too. Hello, Daniel.
2: Hello.
0: How are you? What are you up to today?
2: I'm doing good. I'm going into Dublin in about an hour from now to do a little gym session with my friends Gary and Sarah.
0: Nice. Look at this. You're putting us all to shame, Daniel. This is lovely.
2: I'm trying.
0: Nice. So are you just taking it easy this weekend, apart from all the working out?
2: Yeah, I am. Nothing too big.
0: Nothing too wild. And tell me, why would you like this two-night stay away?
2: Oh, well, I don't know when the last time I was in a hotel was, so that would be a nice treat.
0: Wouldn't it just? Wouldn't it just? Okay, well, listen, let's see how we do. I'm going to give you both the rules now. So you each have 30 seconds to answer as many questions wrong as possible. Each answer has to be different than the last. And the answer, it has to have some relevance to the question that I've asked you as well. So, for example, what sound does a car make? You may reply with quack, as that's a sound, but I wouldn't accept pineapple because that's just a random word. When the klaxon sounds, the quiz is over and the producers say is final. We've asked you a tiebreaker question off the air just in case we need it. And Jenny, we're going to go with you first. Is that okay?
1: Yeah, that's fine.
0: Lovely. All right. Take a breath. There's no children squeezing their faces up against the window yet, is there?

0: No, not yet.
1: Not yet. Okay. All right. Listen, quick fire. Don't think too much. Just get them wrong. Okay?
0: Yeah, sounds good.
1: All righty. Here we go. What month is it?
0: January.
1: Spell T.
0: ABC.
1: True or false, Mexico is in Europe.
0: True.
1: What is faster, an F1 car or a snail?
0: An F1 car.
1: How many days in the month of February this year?
0: 22.
1: What colours are in the Spanish flag?
0: Green, white and orange.
1: Are scrambled eggs hot or cold?
0: Cold.
1: Are goblins real or fake?
0: They're real.
1: There goes the klaxon. Okay, you didn't get in there, but you did very well. Okay, we're totting up those scores, looking out to the producer. Okay, you got 6. Well done, you.
0: Thanks.
1: All right, okay, so you can catch your breath there for a moment. Daniel, 6 is the score to beat, okay?
2: Mm-hmm, okay.
1: All right, here we go. Nice and quick fire. Don't think too much. Get through as many as you can. Just get them all wrong. Okay, here we go. What season is it?
2: Spring.
1: Do they sell coffee in a butcher's?
2: Yes.
1: What month of the year starts with an S?
2: June.
1: Can you use a pen to write a letter?
2: No.
1: What do you use to brush your hair?
2: Toothbrush.
1: Spell coffee.
2: T-E-A.
1: What letter comes before H in the alphabet?
2: T.
1: Can you make soup with vegetables?
2: No.
1: What is bigger? Oh. Okay, we're totting them up. They're very close. They're very close, guys. My word. That was a good one. You both definitely had your coffees this morning. But we do have a clear winner. Daniel, you got 8. Woo-hoo! Congratulations, Daniel.
2: Thank you.
1: Well done, you.
2: I've
1: Jenny.
2: Never been so proud of getting everything wrong.
1: Jenny, we'll leave you to it. Take care. Talk to you soon.
0: Thanks. Bye.
1: Look at you, Daniel. You got everything wrong and you've just won yourself a gorgeous 2-night stay. It's an autumn escape at the Johnstown Estate in County Meath. 2 nights. It's going to be gorgeous. You're going to have your meal on one evening. There's a spa. There's loads of gorgeous stuff going on. Do you know who you're going to bring with you?
2: Yeah, I'll probably bring my partner.
1: Well, I mean, you'd get in a lot of trouble now if you didn't, wouldn't you?
2: Yeah.
1: You certainly would. Amazing. Well, listen, Daniel, enjoy. And you said you hadn't stayed in a hotel in a really long time, so we're thrilled for you.
2: Thank you so much.
1: Not at all. Take care. Enjoy the rest of your weekend. Slán go fóill. Bye. Right, it is time to get back into the tunes. Joining me live in studio in just a moment, we're going to have Kate DeMolder and we are going to get through all of the biggest entertainment stories. Oh my goodness, there's a lot to get through. But right now, this is Green Day with Wake Me Up When September Ends on 2FM.
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0: 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In that place you'd always meant to go. 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

0: Hill and Changes on Shore Air 2FM. And joining me live in studio is the one and only Kate De Mulder. How are you?
1: Very well. How are you, my friend?
0: I'm fantastic. It's been a while.
1: It's been a while, and you frightened the life out of me earlier because you said it was Sunday instead of a Saturday. I nearly
0: crashed the car.
1: But it is Saturday. We are confirming.
0: Did I say Sunday?
1: I'm afraid you did, my friend.
0: Oh my goodness. I need another coffee.
1: You moved into a new house.
0: Guys,
1: well, listen.
0: It's Saturday, the 3rd of October, and it is 10:36 and 46 seconds.
1: Missed the day, guys.
0: No, could you imagine? I'd say you probably did nearly crash.
1: I was like, have I stepped through? Why am I coming to RTE?
0: Well, you're here now, and we've got a lot to get through. So come here. Channing Tatum, what's going on?
1: Oh my God. So this is potentially my favourite story of the week. So Channing Tatum, Magic Mike. Over the past few days, he has had to deny his involvement in a burner account. And what a burner account is, for those who don't know, an anonymous social media account for someone who maybe wants to stalk an ex. Or celebrities often say they have them. They can call them Finstas as well, like a fake Insta. J-Law has admitted to having one, who wants to have a scroller in the internet and not have their presence be there.
0: Yes.
1: So one such account with the handle Bidness Nunya, as in presumably Nunya Bidness, has been leaving comments about Tatum's ex-fiancée Zoe Kravitz, who is now the fiancée of Harry Styles. So the account was non-stop trolling the pair, leaving comments about hate comments and troll comments and blah, blah, blah, blah, while also simultaneously posting on comments on posts and videos of Channing saying things like, he's so genuine, no false pretenses with this guy, and funny as hell too. So when this was brought to Channing during the week, he posted to Instagram saying, yo, I truly can't believe y'all think this is what I was doing with my free time. Also, why would I follow a burner account if I didn't want people to connect it to me? Which is fair.
0: Yeah.
1: Which is fair. I don't think he's as dumb as that. But in fairness, Magic Mike would have a Finsta called Nunya Business. Vidness Dunya. Isn't that the most Magic Mike thing anyway? So yes, he has confirmed that he's not involved in it. The account has now been, it appears to be inactive. There's several Finstas of this, ironically, but a great story to be a part of in the internet this week.
0: I know, but also kind of embarrassing because you don't have to be talking about your ex. Be like, guys, I don't care. I don't want to be involved. They broke up ages ago,
1: although anyone would be heartbroken to break up with Zoe Kravitz. Coolest girl in the world.
0: And now she's going out with the coolest guy in the world.
1: Exactly.
0: Well.
1: So listen, there was merit to it at one stage.
0: Yes.
1: But Channing has denied, and we must believe Magic Mike when he says it.
0: We must. So funny. Okay, now this next story. Honestly, I'm actually dying to see this because I watched The Swan growing up. And at the time, because that was just the culture at the time, nobody thought there was anything wrong with this. So for anyone who doesn't know, tell them about The Swan.
1: So, The Swan was a show that aired in 2004 for just two seasons. And the whole premise of it was that it was transforming, and I feel even sick saying this, quote-unquote ugly ducklings into quote-unquote swans. So, a new Hulu documentary is sharing all the horrific behind-the-scenes secrets of it, because

0: because it was one of the most extreme and shocking reality TV shows of the time, because the women involved in it were put through the ringer. Oh, sometimes yeah. up to 15 plastic surgeries in one day,
1: yeah.
0: 3 months of extreme, extreme diets. And also the whole thing about it was that you saw them at the start of their journey and you saw them at the end, and they weren't allowed to see themselves in between it. So they would be as shocked as we were seeing them transformed. And sometimes, like, it was kind of the culture at the time, which is just even mad to think about that now. But sometimes they wouldn't even recognize themselves at the end. There were cases in which, like, the women's children would, like, not recognize yeah. them as their own. It was bananas. So,
1: you know, we actually have a little clip. Let's have a listen and just kind of give ourselves a taste of it. Here it is.
2: I almost died for reality television.
3: What is the swan?
4: How it was sold to us. Or do you want the truth?
5: The original pitch was take ugly chicks and make them hot.
1: Wow, isn't that just grotesque?
0: Oh, doesn't that make your skin crawl?
1: I remember watching it because, like, yeah, you'd have very, I mean, normal looking women, and mm-hmm. then they'd get the teeth done, they get a nose job, they get a boob job, they get liposuction, they get, like, implants, all sorts of stuff, like, everything. And then, yeah, they'd be revealed to their husbands mm-hmm. and their kids. And they wouldn't recognize them.
0: Completely. And it was always women, typically, because, like, reality TV was so focused on the sob story at that time. It was always women with serious vulnerability at that time. They'd either lost their job or couldn't get their groove back after having kids or whatever. So it was bananas. But yeah, the documentary was released on Monday, so it's available to watch now.
1: Oh,
0: but
1: is it?
0: So, yes, it's out on Hulu. It's out on Hulu. So I would recommend, even just to not go back to that period in history again. But some of the biggest shockers. So, as I said, you weren't allowed to see yourself. So as such, everything with a shiny or reflective surface was taken from their suitcases. So CDs, they weren't allowed. Mirrors, like compacts with makeup in it and stuff, they were all taken away. The women weren't told that there was going to be a beauty pageant element. So one, Christy Garza is one of the former swans, I guess, who was interviewed in this. And she said, yeah, we did sign up to be filmed and to share our stories, but we didn't sign up for a pageant. The show promised us therapy and plastic surgery, but didn't promise us a pageant. So some of them, I think, went into it thinking, oh, listen, we might get a few tweaks, whatever, for free, but they didn't think they would have to kind of go through their whole story of it. But also, the women got no choice about their plastic surgeries.
1: Oh.
0: Which is really dark. One person said, we might have gotten 1% choice of what we wanted, which is really dark. And then finally, when filming a Where Are They Now segment a few months later, some of them were criticized for gaining weight that they lost during that time.
1: Oh, for God's sake.
0: Horrendous. Really, really dark. Let's never go back to that time.
1: But I wonder, did any of their relationships break down afterwards?
0: God.
1: Like, the, you know, because
0: I can only
1: imagine. It's such a huge transformation to go through, but psychologically, it's a massive. Imagine not recognizing your own face.
0: I know.
1: Or your children not recognizing you.
0: Wild. Yeah. So
1: bizarre.
0: I'd say, yeah, it's a horrendous watch, fascinating, and yeah, really, really dark. Would recommend, but also maybe from behind a pillow.
1: Yes. And presenter, it was presented by Irish.
0: Amanda Byron.
1: Is she involved in the documentary?
0: So she, not particularly from what I saw. I haven't seen it all. I will say there is no blame cast on her, as is right. She was just taking up a job. There's a lot of blame cast on kind of the producers and the plastic surgeons and those involved in that way, kind of rightfully so.
1: Yeah. Oh, yeah. Yeah. Well, they're the ones who came up with the show, the producers.
0: Yeah. Made everyone jump through hoops. But yeah,
1: really
0: it's
1: bizarre.
0: Wild.
1: Okay.
0: Thankfully, it was only two seasons.
1: Yeah. I thought there was more seasons.
0: I know. It was such an impactful show because, like, they were like, yeah, let's get in these women, change what they look like, and bring them back in 3 months. So
1: it's
0: crazy.
1: It's
0: mad.
1: Totally crazy. Okay. Let's move on now. So Marcus Feely from Westlife, there's a little bit of news around his health.
0: I know. Lovely Mark. So we spoke about him a while ago when Westlife were doing shows because he wasn't involved with them. He was on an indefinite hiatus from the group, which led everyone to think, God, love him, what's wrong with him? So now we know, as per the Sunday Times this week, the Westlife singer has launched a medical negligence lawsuit against a surgeon who performed a weight loss operation on him. So apparently the health complications began back in August 2020, so fully 6 years now, after he underwent a gastric sleeve. So the newspaper said that the surgeon who did it essentially didn't take out all he needed to take out. And allegedly, the tissue left behind caused a leak resulting in infections, sepsis, kind of you name it.
1: That's so dangerous.
0: Horrendous. And so Feely since had to undergo another surgery, this time a gastrectomy, getting rid of the stomach altogether in 2023.
1: Yeah. The stomach?
0: Yeah. So he's been through the ringer. Whatever has happened. And, like, also God love the surgeon in this case, because, like, no one ever goes into this thing with bad intention. Like, maybe it was just an accident. We don't know. But anyway, the lawsuit is ongoing. Mr. Carter, the surgeon, denies negligence. but a dark time for all involved. God love him. I know.
1: Whoa, because he can sue for loss of earnings as well.
0: Oh, completely. Oh, it's massive.
1: Westlife have been on tour.
0: Yes, massive.
1: And they, like, they go, when they go on tour in Asia, like, they are raking it
0: in. They only played with Katie Taylor, didn't they, for that gig?
1: Yeah, they did.
0: I think they did, yeah.
1: Yeah, but, like, they do tours that you wouldn't even really hear a huge amount about.
0: They're massive in Asia.
1: Massive.
0: Massive.
1: Massive. And, like, they're making big bucks.
0: I remember when Nicky Byrne used to work, was it even in this studio? He used to work in 2FM.
1: Yeah.
0: When I worked here as an intern, donkeys years ago, and there used to be crowds outside the radio tower almost every morning.
1: Yeah.
0: Yeah.
1: Oh yeah, like they're
0: huge.
1: They really, I know, because I guess in Ireland, Irish people don't really, really hold.
0: We're not great fans.
1: No, we aren't. No. In fairness though, everyone loved Nicky when he was working. You're a very nice guy. But like, yeah, there was always fans waiting outside.
0: It's completely
1: bizarre.
0: I know. So God love him. Hope he's well.
1: I know. And he's such a lovely guy.
0: I know. He's the pet.
1: Beautiful voice as well. It's so
0: he was
1: sad.
0: On The Masked Singer a couple of years ago and he did really well. I know, but he's a gorgeous voice.
1: Does indeed. Yeah. Okay, well, we hope everything works out in the end. My goodness. Okay, we're going to move on now. Harry and Meghan. Now, look, I wouldn't be too interested in talking about them, but this story in particular, because it's like basically grown men are stalking their children.
0: Yes.
1: That's really weird.
0: Whether you're a royalist or completely anti-royalist, this is a bit of a mad story that happened this week. So Harry and Meghan have returned to living in the UK after 6 years in California. They came back sometime last month and we don't know exactly where they live. Frankly, we don't need to, but they may not be long going back after what happened this week. So on Wednesday, a spokesperson for the couple called two men swarming their children's new school extraordinarily reckless, further saying that these men were walking the perimeter of the school and stopping to look into the grounds and monitoring children as they go about their day. And
1: it's so dark.
0: And it's important to say, completely.
1: You can't do that. You can't take photos of children.
0: Can't you imagine? We were only saying outside that, like, I wouldn't even put photos of, like, my sister's kids on my Instagram that no one looks at. But anyway, it's important to say, actually, that one of these men was identified as a photographer for a European press agency. So, like, there was intent there to kind of put them out there. So the spokesperson said, whatever photographs they may have been seeking, this was not only an unacceptable intrusion into the privacy of children, it was irresponsible and an inconsiderate way to conduct themselves in the vicinity of a school. Facts.
1: Yeah.
0: It's understood why weren't the Sussexes' security there and ready to, like, hop the heads off them? It's understood that heavy traffic in the area put them under pressure. So, like, God love them as well. I'm sure their jobs are on the line after this. But according to the BBC, security is now considered to be ramped up for the couple as the family are now permanent residents as opposed to visitors. Why that makes a difference, I've no idea. But the security company they're now working with is due to assess any risks they face in their new home area and the type of trips they're going to be taking, like, to the school. So yeah, really strange.
1: Who in their right
0: And they're young kids.
1: But who wants that job?
0: I know.
1: I know there's money, know. But like, also, where are your morals?
0: I know, but
1: what
0: people...
1: What kind of a weirdo are you?
0: People would look at those pictures, which is even
1: so
0: weirder.
1: So creepy.
0: So strange.
1: No, but like, creepy.
0: Yeah.
1: Completely wrong.
0: Yeah.
1: Honestly, like, should probably be arrested.
0: I know.
1: Like, imagine that is just any school with any kid and two men are walking around trying to take photos.
0: Oh,
1: weirdos.
0: I know.
1: Not into that
0: Freaks.
1: At all.
0: Freak of the week for sure.
1: Freak of the week. Okay, so England, out of hunks.
0: So the laugh of what
1: News
0: is it?
1: Flash.
0: Revenge will be the laughter of our children. So this week, Mr. England contest, right? Something that I've personally never seen, has had to put a call out for entrance last minute because when they did a few weeks and months ago, only 7 men signed up. Now, whether that's because there are no hunks left in England or whether the hunks are no longer willing to put themselves in the spotlight, we do not know. But they have had to call in Miss England, who is a lifeguard called Milla McGee, to head to her local beach in Cornwall in search of recruits. Can you imagine? They've also asked the Miss England finalists to nominate their kind of friends and boyfriends who they think are suitably
1: so
0: hunky.
1: Do you have any hot friends?
0: Yeah.
1: How hilarious is that?
0: Isn't that so funny? Yeah. So it's only over a week away, and so they're still like scrambling to put a show on. So the winner is due to be crowned on 11th of October in Leicestershire.
1: Is this a publicity stunt?
0: Oh, is it?
1: It totally could be.
0: I don't think it's doing well. In my head, it just means England's full of mingers now.
1: I mean, it isn't. You know, there's plenty of very, very good looking and handsome and gorgeous people over there.
0: Well, it has made me think about Mr. Ireland.
1: Oh,
0: so
1: yeah.
0: If there was ever a chance to show our rightiness against England, it is right now. So I was looking at the Mr. Ireland's application page, and while it didn't show how many had applied, I thought it was good to get the Irish lads involved, if nothing else, to beat England at being rides. So if anyone wants to apply to Mr. Ireland or knows anyone that should, you can apply on WhatsApp on 085 272 7905. And best of luck to all who do.
1: That is so funny.
0: I know.
1: So basically anyone who entered the Paul Mescal lookalike competition, you should
0: shove
1: really,
0: them in.
1: Yeah, shove them in here. Get the O'Neill shorts out. You'll be grand.
0: Exactly.
1: So funny. I'm very happy to end on that note.
0: Yeah.
1: Kate Wilder, thank you so much. Where can people find you?
0: You can find me on Instagram.

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Now, coming up in the next hour, we're going to be chatting with Molly Gadara. She's going to be talking about learning Irish and using it in your day-to-day. We've also got our track of the week and a chance for you to win a family pass to Dublin Zoo's Wildlights in the Red Herring Report. I cannot wait for that. But right now, we are going to get back into the music. And this one is from Hugel. It's called Moving to the Sun.

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3: 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It's almost 11 o'clock and a latte is only as good as the Irish dairy behind it. McDonald's is proud to support Irish farming.
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0: It's 11 o'clock. Good morning, I'm Aidan Fitzsimons. Officials say the co-pilot of a plane used an axe to attack the captain in the cockpit earlier this week. The tool, known as a crash axe, is kept in the cockpit for use in an emergency situation. Passengers and crew intervened to subdue the attacker and stabilize the aircraft. The flight from Dubai to Tel Aviv in Israel made an emergency landing in Saudi Arabia. Officials have described the incident as a terrorist attack. Police in the north say a major public safety operation is continuing in Portadown this weekend. There's a standoff there between the Orange Order and residents over a controversial parade. Last night, marchers made another attempt to walk the route, but they were turned away by police for public safety reasons. Protests over housing are planned in cities across Spain today after measures to strengthen protection for tenants were rejected by Parliament. The government introduced the proposals after the eviction on a stretcher of an 87-year-old woman from an apartment in Madrid. She'd lived there for around seven decades. The tenants' union has called for demonstrations in more than 50 cities today. The organisers of the Glastonbury Festival say the first batch of tickets for next year's event were sold within half an hour of going on sale. It's not yet known who'll perform at the event in June.
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0: A mostly dry day with sunny spells. Highest temperatures between 14 and 17 degrees.
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agus joy on Chore 2FM. Deep agus falsudi gadi clore on Majin and you to she shocked that no made to raise a haindeg, and it's Saturday, the 3rd of October. Now, coming up in this hour, we've got the Red Herring Report with our top newsreader, Hugh Carr. He's going to be sharing some outlandish news stories from around the world. Two of them are real, and one of them is a red herring. If you can spot the fake one, then you need to text us on 51552 or on WhatsApp on 087 187 9200. And you could win today's fabulous prize, a family pass, two adults and three children to Dublin Zoo's Wild Lights event with a brand new theme, Passport to Wonder. Ooh, this is kicking off from November 12th. It's Ireland's largest festival of lights, and it returns with a spectacular new experience with nine immersive zones bursting with light, colour and music. Stay tuned to see if you can spot the fake news story in the Red Herring Report. Kamala Shin be me laart le Molly Guidera. So she is an educator, writer and language activist with a passion for Irish. I'm going to be chatting with her about how we encourage some more Irish into our everyday. And this week we are looking at the language of autumn, a season. I think she's made a little Irish language game for us as well, which is very cute. And we've got our track of the week this week from Irish artist McGrath. The new track is called The Parrot. And I wonder if it's about Troy. Perhaps, who knows? And it's the latest track from his debut EP called Sauce That. But right now, Arash Gadi and Kilt, Miley Cyrus Attack, Le Bass Persuades. But right now, this is Sam Bender and The Threadmill on 2FM.

Miley Cyrus and Bass Persuades and Joy 2FM. Diva August Fulcher Rash now. We are giving away a wonderful prize now. We've got our

0: A new game on the show. It's not that new anymore. It's called the Red Herring Report, and this is where our top news reader Hugh Carr has three news stories to tell us about. Two of them are real, yet one of them is a red herring. And if you can spot the fake one that we've totally made up, then you need to text us on 51552 or on WhatsApp on 087-187-9200. And if you guess correctly, well, you could win a family pass. That's two adults and three children to Dublin Zoo's Wild Lights event. It's happening in November. It's very exciting. And the new theme is Passport to Wonder. I've been to this for the last few years and it's class. It's absolutely amazing. Okay, so listen up carefully. We're going to head over to you now. So, Hugh, fill us in. What's going on?
1: It's time for the Red Herring Report with me, Hugh Carr, reading the news so you don't have to. A woman found her long-lost engagement ring after 18 years. Margaret Richardson, an amateur potter from Newquay in the UK, lost her engagement ring nearly two decades ago and had long given up hope of it being returned to her. It was a family ring that held a lot of sentimental... It was a family ring that held a lot of sentimental value to me, so I did mourn its loss, she said. When she was doing a clear out of her kitchen and knocked over a large vase she had made years before, in the broken pottery, she was shocked when she found her ring embedded in the clay. It was so close for so long. I'm sad about the vase as it was a favourite of mine, but I'm delighted to have the ring back. Scots are worried about an iconic Glasgow landmark. The city's famous Duke of Wellington outside the Gallery of Modern Art is almost never seen without its trademark orange traffic cone. Oh, the Glasgow humour. But recently, a photo shared on Reddit showed seven cones had been piled on top of the statue. While some found the sight amusing, many Scots claimed the tradition has now been taken too far. One person said, "People are ruining it, one and done." While another social media user fumed,
2: "This is getting boring. Can we just not?"
1: To cone or not to cone? That is the question. And finally, armed with their tongs and sausages, thousands of determined and hungry South Africans gathered on a national holiday to attempt to break the world record for the biggest cookout. The record to beat for most people grilling simultaneously was 2,220, set in Japan in 2023. The cookout took over a stadium in Pretoria with around 3,000 participants, and everyone had to barbecue simultaneously for a minimum of 5 minutes, according to Guinness World Records adjudicators.
0: Well, thank you, Mr. Hugh Carr. So there you have it, the three news stories. Two of them are real and one of them is fake. So if you think you can guess the red herring, well, you need to text us right now on 51552 or on 087-187-9200 on WhatsApp. So was it story number one, where a lady found her long-lost engagement ring bedded into some broken pottery? Or was it story number two, where the Duke of Wellington in Scotland, the orange cone tradition has gone too far? Or story number three, where the South Africans attempted to break the largest cookout? So, which of those stories is the red herring? Get in touch right now. 51552 or 087-187-9200. A Rash Kadi and Kyol, Thamimi Webb, Latakla House on Fire, Ochadusuk Pora, Shohug of Justin Timberlake, August Suit and Tie.

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0: Deb and House on Fire here on 2FM. Now, we're in the middle of the Red Herring Report and we have a family pass up for grabs. That's two adults and three children to Dublin Zoo's Wild Lights event. It's a brand new event. Well, it's not a brand new event, but it's got a brand new theme. It's called Passport to Wonder and it's kicking off from November 12th. So let's remind ourselves of those headlines.
1: Your red herring headlines. Missing ring turns up in custom vase. Duke of Wellington has too many cones on his head. And world's largest cookout takes over stadium.
0: Okay, so two of those headlines are real and one of them is fake. We've got Emma on the line. Hello, Emma. How are you?
2: Hi, Bonnet. I'm good. How are you?
0: I'm fantastic. You're in Kilkenny today, are you?
2: I am in sunny Kilkenny, yeah. We're being treated to a little bit of sunshine this morning.
0: Lucky you. I mean, I can see out the window and I do see the sunshine. It's not raining, at least. It was biblical yesterday. Yeah. My word.
2: Okay. I missed that.
0: Did you?
2: Yeah, we just flew back last night from New York. So we went during the right week, I think.
0: You sure did. What were you doing in New York? I'm so jealous.
2: Yeah, I know. Holidaying for a week. Sure, what else would you be doing?
0: Oh my God. Did you spend a fortune?
2: Oh, you know, it's not too bad. We had two little kids with us. It was a fabulous week.
0: Amazing. New York is class. I haven't been there in years, but it is on. It's like, it's kind of like a European city, isn't it? Like, it's so cool.
2: It is.
0: Very cool.
2: It is.
0: Okay, well, listen, we have, you said there you got your two kids as well. Well, we've got this family pass up for grabs. So it's two adults and three children. So you could bring a cousin along or a pal as well.
2: Lovely.
0: And yes, so this is for Dublin Zoo's Wild Lights event with their brand new theme, Passport to Wonder, from November 12th. It's Ireland's largest festival of lights and it returns with a spectacular new experience with nine immersive zones bursting with light, colour and music. So which of those stories is the red herring?
2: I think it's story number one, the engagement story.
0: Okay, let's have a listen.
1: Just received note from my producers here. The ring in the vase was a phony. Now, where's my wedding ring? Oh, yes. I never had one.
0: Congratulations! You were bang on the money, Emma. Yes, story number one was the red herring. So congratulations, you have just won that fabulous family pass to Dublin Zoo's Wild Lights.
2: Amazing. Thanks so much, Blanid.
0: Not at all. Not at all. It's. Have you ever been to it before?
2: No, I haven't. So I'm thrilled.
0: It's so good. I've been to it a few times. It's brilliant. So, so good. You're going to have a great time. Okay, go on. We'll leave you to it. Take care.
2: Thanks.
0: Talk to you soon. Bye. Bye, bye, bye. Amazing. Right. We are going to be chatting with today's guest in just a little bit. Her name is Molly Godera. She is the author of The Gaeilge Guide, Spark Your Connection to the Irish Language and Legacy. She is also an absolute legend herself. So we're going to be chatting to her in just a little bit right now, though. Arash Gadi and Kyo. Baby Rat is on the way with Roses. First up, those Rizzle Kicks and Mama Do the Hump.

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1: Baby Rat and Roses on Shore Air 2FM. Now, do you have the Cupola Fuckle? Or maybe you're totally new to it and want a few phrases to get you through? Well, today's guest is educator, writer, language activist Molly Guidera. And she's here to help us view Irish in a fun and joyful way. Molly, cunna sa thothu.
2: I'm brilliant. How are you doing yourself?
1: Oh, my harbour. Fall to Roth, Quig on Clore. You're very welcome along to the show. And whereabouts are you?
2: I'm actually in Greece at the moment.
1: Well, for some, isn't it? Huh? What are you doing over there?
2: Just on a bit of a holiday,

0: Just checking out. First time in Greece. Amazing. So,
1: I love Greece. I love Greece. Are you doing a bit of island hopping or what's the story?
0: I am. Yeah, just arrived in Athens. So doing all the history bits, the Acropolis, etc. And then we'll head out to the islands.
1: Beautiful. Beautiful
0: so
1: stuff.
0: Very excited, Tosh. Get to me near him.
1: Mahoo. Okay. Well, listen, your love for the Irish, it first ignited not through school, but when you were 7 years old, to the Kulkataraka. So you were teaching Irish to your cousins.
0: Sinead, yeah, that's it. So my American cousins were over on their honeymoon and I was teaching them the Haines O'Three, you know, Rinka Gaelic, Irish dancing. And I think that was when I realized like, wow, we've got this ancient language that they hadn't learned. They were totally new to. It was so exciting. They were so curious. And teaching is the best way to learn, you know, kind of thinking about how you can explain something and finding fun ways to put it together. So I wasn't even thinking about becoming a teacher at that stage, but it was there, all right.
1: Yeah.
0: And over the years then, I think it's become such a massive part of my life. But really, yeah, that was when it started.
1: And I was actually listening to your book, The Gaeilge Guide. My husband's listening to it as well because we have a little three-year-old who's started in Nínra, so she's starting to learn Irish. And my husband wouldn't, he went to English-speaking school, so he wants to kind of get into the language. But the great thing about your book, it doesn't feel like you're teaching Irish the way that we'd learn it in schools, because what you're actually doing is you're breaking up the language, not breaking it up, actually you're building it up and you're kind of saying, okay, well, let's look at this word in particular, or this place name, or your surname, and the legacy that's attached to the words, and how we're attached to the land, and how it's not just a language, but it's actually our culture.
0: Sinead, absolutely. Gurf, Mila Mahagatha Shin, thank you so much for that. And I think that's it. There's so much meaning and depth in the language and so much joy. And I think because people say, wow, it doesn't feel like I'm learning, it's just interesting. That's the thing. We're all a bit traumatized from, you know, this dry and kind of authoritative way of teaching. Mm-hmm. But it is our culture. And even when we think of something like Jeddah Ford, like the month of October, you know, that we've just entered, Jeddah is the end and Ford is harvest. So it's the end of the harvest. And Manford, September, the middle of the harvest. Whereas we're thinking September and October, which come from Latin and they're in the Roman calendar, meaning like seven and eight, you know, the seventh and eighth months of the Roman calendar year. So with Irish, we are really rooting ourselves and remembering like who we are, where we live, where we are, and kind of what the land means to us.
1: Exactly. And I love as well, because we're coming up to Halloween, and Halloween is huge for us, for Irish people, because this is basically our new year.
0: Exactly. So Samhain, you know, Oíche Shamhna, meaning the night of Samhain, is huge around the world. And we love to tell people, don't we? Did you know, actually,
1: it's Irish. Yes.
0: Comes from Ireland. And there's so many beautiful words associated with Halloween and with this time of year in general. And I think it's so integral to kind of bring that into our daily lives and be thinking about that. Out for an autumnal walk, for example, teaching the kids, you can create little games like, you know, Fecum le Mahulin Biog, I see with my little eye.
1: Yes, so you have a little game for us. So yeah, I spy with my little eye. So you have it, as if you want to just repeat that.
0: Exactly. So Fecum is like Fecum me, or Fecum meaning I see. And the kids will love shouting that out. Fecum. So you don't need to say the whole sentence, Oscailge. You know, that's the kind of trick to incorporating it into your life in a way that is fun and simple. So fecum, and then just shouting out what you see. You could say fecum le mahulín biog. So with my sul is an eye and sulín, little eye. So mahulín, my little eye. And biog is again the adjective little. So fecum le mahulín biog. And then beautiful words like, for example, brook is a badger, B-R-O-C. This comes from an old word, possibly for grey.
1: Oh,
0: so nowadays
1: good.
0: We're saying Leah.
1: Oh, yeah.
0: So brook. And I think it kind of, a badger looks like a brook.
1: It does. It really, yeah, I know. That's it. And that is the great thing about the Irish language. It's so descriptive. Because I remember, actually, I went to school in Irish schools. And I remember, you know, if there was something being described in English, I'd be like, what's the Irish word for that? That's actually going to give me the real meaning of it. So, like, even, for example, like a bat. So what's a bat in Irish?
0: So Sciarán Leathair is literally the wings of leather.
1: Yeah, isn't that amazing? It's so descriptive and
0: exactly
1: it's so visual.
0: What that is.
1: Yes.
0: Sinné. And then we have like the barn owl is Shkrechog Relige, graveyard screecher.
1: I mean, what a name.
0: So I know. And when you get kids especially to like draw these things and say them out loud, it's very visual, very, you know, even guttural and physical. And it reminds you of how onomatopoeic the language is. And then, of course, it can like link onto other things. We know Madra is dog, and then Madra Rua, a red dog or a fox. Mm-hmm. Madra Kryn is a dog of the tree or a squirrel. Madra Ishke is an otter. A dog of water.
1: Yeah, so, it's brilliant, isn't it? I mean, they're so, and that's actually a great way to introduce a language to children is through the animals. And this time of the year, we do see a lot in nature and the leaves changing and all of that. So it kind of is, and obviously it's September, so kids are back at school, but it is a nice way to start kind of introducing the language to your day to day, isn't it?
0: Exactly. And I think normalizing it at home, you know, democratizing the language, realizing it's for everyone and you can make mistakes, make progress, make friends. It's all good. The only way is really finding enjoyment in the effort.
1: Exactly.
0: And getting more curious about it, because once you open that door, there is so much wisdom there and so much beauty. And it's a great way to connect as a family as well. And with different generations, you know, I see it with my grandmother, she's 98 and it's all coming back to her. Hmm. And, you know, with my parents and my brothers as well, it's beautiful to just throw in the cupola focal, you know, when you can. And it really, it's an invitation to other people. It's beautiful to see that people wearing, you know, Ma Higgin Tuasha, if you understand this, like Laurian Tugelga on your bag, like you speak Irish, you know, people have a lot more than they think. So it's really a mindset.
1: It's true. And it's funny, you know, for Shock the Noguelga, I did a little challenge where I went around to the local shops and stuff and I spoke Irish to people. And now some people got such a fright and they were like, oh my God, yeah. Oh my God, oh my God, stop, stop, stop. It was just like, you know, this reaction from their bad experience of learning it in school, perhaps. But then there was others who were just like, yeah, yeah, yeah, you know, and were just chatting away to me in Irish too, which was really nice. But it's a cool kind of little experiment that you can do, isn't it?
0: It is. And it's impressive. You know, it makes you, I don't know, it really brings around a different feeling. Like even thinking about talking to you, like, you know, Achara, dear friend, like I feel connected already through Irish more than English. Mm. Just we greet each other as friend. And this has come all around the world, you know, like in Australia, there's so many of the Irish diaspora there and they say like, g'day mate. And there are links there with hi, Achara, like, hi, friend.
1: Oh, wow.
0: It's a beautiful way to kind of, yeah, reach through with a lot of our structures in Irish, even the way it's a verb first language, you know, says you. It's one of only 6.7% of all the world's languages that starts with the verb. And then we answer with the verb as well. We don't have a yes or no in Irish. So it's a very intimate and vulnerable and connecting way of speaking. It helps us process language on a different level, makes us better listeners, in fact.
1: It does. And it's such a actually, I love how you describe all of that in your book. But something else that I love in your book as well is the Lug Anamacha. So when you look at the place names, like that is, I'm just so interested in that because, like, for example, up the road from us is a place called Cabin Teely. That means nothing. But when you look at the Irish, Cabin Teela, it's Sheila's cabin. Who was Sheila? What was going on in the cabin? That's what I want to know. You know, so there's so much more story there and connection to the land. And there's something that I definitely want to get across in this interview with you is that this language, whether you speak it or not, it belongs to you. If you're Irish, it belongs to you and you should take ownership of it. You should never be afraid of it.
0: That's it. And I know, you know, now we're experiencing so many beautiful cultures coming into Ireland and people speaking their own languages and Irish people moving abroad and traveling and saying, wow, like, I can learn German, I can learn Japanese. Like, then they develop a bit of a shame maybe, or it could be turned into an inspiration.
1: Yes.
0: You know, well, of course I can do it. Like, it's a challenge, but it is possible. And even if you're not Irish, I have students in over 85 countries around the world. Even being here in Greece, I'm thinking, oh, I could call up some of my students and say, hey, let's hang out. It's incredible, the appetite that's there, not only in Ireland, but all over the world, because people really feel this, these indigenous insights and this wisdom and just fascination with our language. So we're so lucky to have this access to it.
1: There's been a shift in the psyche, hasn't there? Everyone is just feeling so much more, I don't know, connected with our culture and the fact that it was nearly taken away from us, but actually we clawed it back and we've held on to this language that nearly was disappeared, but it's ours and it's a beautiful thing. And actually, for anyone who's listening in, you do online classes, isn't that right?
0: I do. So my website is irishwithmolly.com And you can find me on social media at Irish with Molly. I actually have an October challenge running at the moment. There are 31 mini lessons. You'll find them on my highlights. And simple things like counting Oscuelga, you know, introducing yourself, greeting people, how to order something. And you can get a hefty discount if you order in Irish. Not only in Ireland, people are getting free pints for ordering Oscuelga.
1: They are.
0: It's a great way to kind of promote. There's an incentive.
1: Okay, absolutely. Well, listen, Molly, I could talk to you all day, but I have to let you go. So listen, Gaeilge le Molly, Molly Godera, The Gaeilge Guide. Sorry, that's the name of the book, The Gaeilge Guide. And where can we find you online?
0: That's it. Absolutely, Irish with Molly online.
1: Very good. Okay, go on. We'll leave you to it. Enjoy Greece, you lucky divil.
0: You're of Mila Mahagat. Okay. Thanks a million.
1: Slongafol Thogara Slon. Now, there you have it, guys. Make sure you go check her out. She's absolutely fantastic. Now, speaking of Irish, we have my track of the week this week from a fabulous Irish artist called McGrath. The new track is called The Parrot, and it's the latest track from his debut EP, Sosta. So he has a ton of gigs coming up around Ireland and the UK. So check him out. McGrath.com. You won't forget that email address in a hurry. So he wrote this song about learning that a close friend who was always the life of the party had been privately struggling with depression, sadly, and looks at how appearances can hide what someone is really going through. So here is The Parrot on 2FM.
2: I wrote The Parrot about someone that I know who was always the life of the party, so much fun to be around, and it turned out that they were really, really suffering with their mental health. When the news broke, I could not believe it because it was such a contrast to, you know, the person that I had known and their happy-go-lucky nature. I thought it just goes to show you never truly know how someone is doing. I thought that the colour contrast between a parrot and a pigeon was a good way to sum this up, and I discussed this with my producer Eddie, and then The Parrot was born in the studio. I hope you enjoy.

0: seen the first one, I'm like, oh, now I don't know what's, do you know what I mean?
1: Yeah.
0: Now I don't know what's going on.
1: Oh,
0: but no, I took
1: annoying.
0: It handy because it was my one night in, because I was covering the Green Room this week.
1: Yes.
0: So it was,
1: how
0: all
1: did it go?
0: Oh, great. Yeah, yeah. Definitely. One more in me now. Tomorrow night, we wrap it up. But yeah, great crack. Thursday I did a dance show, so I was pooped. Yesterday.
1: You was pooped. What time is the Green Room on?
0: 9 to 11.
1: 9 to 11. Yeah, everyone, yeah, tune in.
0: Get tomorrow night, though, it's different. 10 o'clock tomorrow night.
1: Oh, lovely.
0: 10 to 12. Yeah.
1: Lovely. But you're back doing your regular service,
0: yes,
1: now today.
0: Yes, yes, yes. Back to base, back home, and we have a busy show. We have an overnight stay with breakfast and dinner for two at Scholar's House. It's part of the Boyne Valley Bites Dining Week for 2026. So we've that to give away for our game of foreplay. And inspired by last night's country special.
1: Oh yeah.
0: Today's theme is country.
1: Oh, nice. And listen, yeah, there's country all over the shop.
0: Isn't there? Isn't
1: like,
0: there?
1: It's fully, American country music has fully,
0: yeah,
1: like, infiltrated us here.
0: It's huge. So we want to ride that bandwagon, and we want country suggestions. So,
1: listen, I could imagine you some cowboy boots and a cowboy hat.
0: I've been known to country.
1: Do you have chaps?
0: No. Just the assless spare I keep.
1: Oh my word, we could keep going actually, we'll get fired. I shouldn't say any more. Amazing, amazing. Do you have any fringed leather jackets?
0: I don't. I do have boots and a cowboy hat.
1: Do you? Yeah. You actually do?
0: Yeah, I do. I do, yeah, yeah. When I lived with a big country, American country fan when I lived in the States, and he Americanized me. American countryized me.
1: Yeah, yeah, yeah.
0: And yeah, I've told him to make sure he's tuning in.
1: You should have whipped them out, had them on you now today for today's special. You should have.
0: I missed a trick there, didn't I?
1: You did.
0: I did.
1: Can you please
0: take
1: a photo? I'm dying to see the boots.
0: I haven't worn them since I went to Zach Bryan in Phoenix Park, so I'm not sure what sort of shape they're in. But anyway.
1: There's a couple of toenails in there probably.
0: There
1: as well.
0: Is, yeah, there is.
1: All right, well, listen, we are going to leave you to it, and
0: thank
1: yourself
0: you.
1: And Helen are going to take over for the next couple of hours. Ogs by Misha, by Maya Rashery, Tomothan Awarak, again, Nia Clug. Until then, slán go fóill.
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6: It's midday. Good afternoon. I'm Aidan Fitzsimons. Community events for both sides in the Drumcree parade dispute are to take place this afternoon. They've been organised as a standoff between the Orange Order and residents continues for a 7th day. A rally in opposition to the march will be held on the Garvahee Road in Portadown. A gathering in support of the Orange Order is to take place in the Loyalist Edgarstown estate. Talks to try to resolve the dispute broke up on Thursday night without agreement. Officials say the co-pilot of a plane used an axe to attack the captain in the Middle East earlier this week. The tool, known as a crash axe, is kept in the cockpit for use in an emergency situation. Passenger

0: and crew intervened to subdue the attacker and stabilize the plane. The flight from Dubai to Tel Aviv in Israel made an emergency landing in Saudi Arabia. Officials have described the incident as a terrorist attack. Protesters are on the streets of cities across Spain after measures to strengthen protection for tenants were rejected by Parliament. The government introduced the proposals after the eviction on a stretcher of an 87-year-old woman from an apartment in Madrid. Her rent had been increased by 200% after she'd lived there for around seven decades. The tenants' union called for demonstrations in more than 50 cities today. North Korea has tested a missile that involved the use of artificial intelligence. The country confirmed that it launched the intermediate-range missile. The statement came after neighbour South Korea said that a ballistic missile had been fired.
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0: Mostly dry this afternoon with sunny spells. Top temperatures of 14 to 17 degrees.
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5: Yes, indeed. What's the crack? How are things? Happy Saturday. It's Benny Bracken here with you alongside Helen Galgi, and a big thank you to Brianna Tracy for the last couple of hours. Helen, how are you?
6: Good to be back.
5: Long time since we were like Kayla.
6: I know. It's good to be a duo again. We have much to discuss.
5: Yes.
6: Much to play.
5: Yes, and speaking of which, our game of four plays on the way for you. If you've just tuned in, I was telling Blondin how it's all about country, inspired by Late Late Show Country Special, and I infiltrated the set as well, Helen.
6: You snake!
5: I did. I've been keeping that in the back pocket. I've picture proof as well. I come with receipts.
6: So you're just going to betray me like that?
5: I'll tell you
6: I'm
5: more.
6: I'm actually shocked.
5: I'll tell you more in a bit. Kjolar Malik from Akon, a throwback from Akon. Ariana Grande is in there too. It's a busy show, stacked and ready to go. Let's kick things off with Coulter. This is Trapped. Welcome to the show.

0: Coulter, Trapped on 2FM. This is your 2FM weekend afternoons. Helen Galgi and Benny Bracken with you here, and we are about to get into a game of foreplay. So, if you don't know, foreplay is a game where you help us build a playlist, but you don't get nothing for nothing.
1: Indeed. So, for our very best suggestion today, Boyne Valley Bites Dining Week. It takes place from the 9th until the 18th of October, bringing 10 days of local food producers and unique dining experience across Meath and Louth. Restaurants, cafes, hotels and pubs will showcase Boyne Valley produce through special menus, signature dishes and local food and drink pairings, including a special 7-course producer-led dinner at Dundalk Jail on the 15th of October.
0: And we have an overnight stay at Scholar's House for two people, which includes dinner and breakfast. Steeped in over 150 years of history, Scholar's Townhouse is a destination that is truly at the heart of the Drogheda community. And for the full program and participating venues, you can visit boynevalleyflavors.ie/Boyne Valley Bites. Now, before we get into all of that, our theme for foreplay, of course, is country music. After the country special that was on the late last night, and you double crossed me.
1: Yeah, so what happened was somebody who shall remain nameless that I know who may or may not be involved with the Late Late Show, I met that person. I want to be really vague because I don't want to get them or me in trouble.
0: His name was Matrick Milty, let's just say.
1: So myself and Matrick went for a coffee. He sounds German, doesn't he? We went for a coffee on Thursday and he was saying, oh, there's a few bits going on, there's a few rehearsals on, do you want to have a look? And I was like, yes. So went over, had a look. A lot of stuff going on. I'm trying to be so careful about what I'm saying right now. And I'm starting to wish I didn't bring this up.
0: Did you get your yee hawed?
1: I got my yee was hawed.
0: My
1: haw was yeed. And there was cowboy hats galore. There was country stars galore. I saw them rehearsing and all the rest. And it was actually very good crack.
0: Now, initially when we brought this to the team, we did get kind of funny faces looking back at us when we suggested country. Mm-hmm. Because when a lot of people think country, they think super old school, but we're playing country all the time.
1: It's like it's American country that's kind of like, it's almost bluegrassy, and people of Ireland seem to love it at the minute, and myself included. And it's been the rise of like the likes of Morgan Wallen, the likes of Ella Langley now, Zach Bryan, Luke Combs, all these people who are loving those types of artists at the minute. But we've also seen a lot of pop artists go country a little bit.
0: 100%. It's super trending, especially a lot of dancey songs. We're kind of having a bit of a country twist. So I'm going to kick off for play today with my suggestion.
1: What have you
0: which
1: got for us?
0: I wanted, so Beyonce did a huge country album. Yes. She is one of these people. Apparently there's rumours that the next one's a rock one. But she's dabbled in a bit of everything. She's done hip hop, like poppy pop, a bit more R&B bits. So the country one was an easy pick, but I had to go for one with the late great Dolly Parton.
1: Oh, yes.
0: She did this song with. This is Tyrant on 2FM.
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0: Taylor Swift, Patient Zero. It's 2FM. Helen and Benny here with you. And if you've just joined us, we are having a game of foreplay, and our theme today for you to take control of is country. All things country, baby. So Helen opened things up with her suggestion, which is Tyrant, featuring Dolly Parton, but a Beyonce track. And we want your suggestions on 0871879200 or 51552. What country track are you looking to hear? And for the very best one, you'll bag yourself what, Helen?
1: We have an overnight stay at Scholar's House for two people, which includes dinner and breakfast, all to enjoy the Boyne Valley Bites.
0: My one is, it's time for my one now, and it's a little bit predictable, but it's too good to not play. Plus, we never really play it here in 2FM. And you know me, if there's a chance to play a good song, I'll take it.
1: Okay.
0: All right. So if anyone was in Slane earlier on in the summer to see Luke Combs, I'm very jealous because I didn't get to go. I was supposed to go and then something popped up. But anyway, I didn't get to see this track live, and I still have not seen that man live, who I'd love to see because I hear he puts on a show. So Luke Combs, Ain't No Love in Oklahoma. We do that. This is my

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1: Sorry.
0: You're okay. Don't apologise.
1: Sorry, I was just thinking about something there.
0: This is your 2FM. Do you want to share with the class?
1: No, I can't. I need to share. I need to share with all
0: 2FM weekend afternoons. Helen Galgi and Benny Bracken, who as a radio presenter refuses to say something. It's really strange. Go on.
1: No, I can't. I don't have the text. Just go on, Helen.
0: Right, so we're in the middle of a game of foreplay. If you don't know what foreplay is, it's where you help us build the playlist. We're going to pick our top four songs, and you never get nothing for nothing around here. We have an overnight stay at Scholar's House for two people, which includes dinner and breakfast. Steeped in over 150 years Irish history, Scholar's Townhouse Hotel is a destination that is truly in the heart of the Drogheda community. And it's all while the Boyne Valley Bites Dining Week take place, which is the 9th to the 18th of October.
1: Yes.
0: So isn't that nice? You can eat your way around the old country. So our theme this weekend is country music.
1: Thank you for vamping, Ellen.
0: What does that mean?
1: Vamping means when you just talk uncontrollably to buy the other person's time.
0: Oh my God, I've been vamping my whole life.
1: Sorry, we had a technical difficulty there, but our BCO extraordinaire Orla has fixed it.
0: Yay.
1: So we're back to normal proceedings. Okay, will we go through a few examples?
0: Yes, please.
1: Okay, Garrod in Cork said, "Hi Helen and Benny, Old Town Road by Lil Nas X and Miley's Dad is a pretty good y'alternative country song."
0: Oh, I like y'alternative.
1: That is excellent. Yeah, I'm gonna take my horse to the Old Town Road. I'm gonna ride till I can't no more. Such a tune as well, isn't it?
0: See, I was going to pick Lil Nas X as my foreplay today, but I wasn't actually sure that if I was just being clouded by this song, because I feel like a lot of his songs have a bit of a country twang.
1: Well, Lil Nas X was originally a country artist. Like, he was entered into the CMAs and stuff like that. He was originally a country artist, and when he entered that song into the CMAs, he was told it was too pop and to try pop instead. But he himself actually loves country and was raised on country.
0: Okay,
1: so he was like, okay, I'm going to do pop country. And then that gave us that.
0: Which was
1: huge. Yeah.
0: And actually probably was the big country revival for like our generation.
1: Lil Nas X is back with some brand new music as well. He just released a single yesterday. We also got a text in, "Hi Helen and Benny, you good thing." Oh, hi Benny and Helen, you good thing. Sorry. Wow. Post Malone and Morgan Wallen and Mouse and the Lads, "Yup Benny, some tune." I assume he means I had some help. And then we also got this in from Sarah.
2: Hey, it's Sarah here from Clonsilla. And I think Shania Twain, "Man, I Feel Like a Woman."
1: Well done. Nicely done, Sarah. Keep them coming into us, 0871879200 or 51552. Ruth texted in, she said, "What about Miley Cyrus, Nothing Breaks Like a Heart?" From Ruth in Fermoy, "Making sandwiches for the under 12s hurling final. Come on, let's go nuts and kick butts."
0: Oh. Good woman, Ruth.
1: Ruth, we're going to have this one in full. That's an excellent suggestion. Thank
0: Annie
1: you very
0: Spares,
1: much.
0: Drop them in Stony Brook, please. We're Marvin.
1: Yeah, we'd love a few sandwiches, actually. Best luck to the lads as well. This one.

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0: Run the Red, Haunted on 2FM. Run the Red are playing a sold out Whelan's later on, which I'm going to see. I'm really excited. I'm going to pop into the Galds. So if you're lucky enough to get tickets, because they're sold out, go on the
1: first group. Headline gig. Best of luck, girls. Okay, so back to our country foreplay theme. If you've just joined us, our theme is foreplay. Sorry, our theme is country.
0: our theme is country. The game is foreplay. This is where you send us in your song suggestions and we give you a big fat prize. Always 01879200515552. Your country song suggestions might just get you a stay at Scholar's House for two people. Breakfast, dinner in the gorgeous Strada. What else would you want?
1: Listen. Okay, I'm not firing from all cylinders today, am I, Helen?
0: I don't even know what that means.
1: Oh, it means like I'm
0: kind of... So we're both slow.
1: It means like I'm messing up on stuff that I should not be messing up on.
0: It's okay.
1: Anyway, I want to run you through a couple of more examples. We knew we were going to get this one in. Hi guys, Choosing Texas by Ella Langley. You even put on a country accent when you sing it, just automatically changes your voice without consent. Yeah, I would say that's pretty good.
2: Texas, I can tell by the way.
0: And then Kate Nash Foundations, where you put on like an English accent.
1: Yeah, true. Or the Streets.
0: Bury that. You know
1: you're fit, but my God, don't you know it.
0: I have my back up against all these kind of, like the Ella Langleys and the, like any of these sexy the country singers. Yeah, oh, they, because one day we were driving in the car and my bloke was like, we were listening and all I just heard him go was,
1: Oh.
0: I was like, what?
1: To what song?
0: Yeah. And he was like, oh, it's just something about that country voice. And I was like, here, listen here, baby.
1: You better never bring him to Nashville. Because a Broadway in Nashville, it's just buckle bunnies top to bottom.
0: Why would you need Nashville when you got a hell in a home?
1: Because, well,
0: I can be whatever you please.
1: You're no comparison to the buckle bunnies in Nashville. Anyway,
0: shut up.
1: What about Garrett Brooks' Friends in Low Places? That comes in from Niamh and Dundalk.

0: circle moment for me.
1: Why?
0: Because in my first interview for 2FM, they asked what music I was into, and I was like, oh, I love Garth Brooks. And they're oh, we wouldn't play that on 2FM.
1: How wrong were they? It took her a year and a half, but she got to do it.
0: I've got to get it.
1: This came in from Rachel. Happy Saturday, guys. Dasha Austin is a great country banger to listen to, and the bop on the dance floor, I love her music. I look forward to meeting the gal pals later. Oh, go on, Rachel. Go on. Like that.
0: Oh, disgusted. I did turn it off in the car now.
1: Shauna was back until she said another one with the accent change. She said back down south by the Kings of Leon. Yeah. I'm
0: gonna go. Yes. I'm going back
1: down south now. Great show. Claire in Cork in with a

0: rocker, Helen. She said, what about Shaboozy, a bar song? You can't beat that. I agree.
1: It's done.
0: I love this.
1: Anything that's a bit of something, something. Yeah. Bit of this, bit of that.
0: Yeah. This is, it's so good. Remember I called this, remember I got it wrong and I didn't realise
1: it was in the Clover song?

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0: Harry Styles coming up, Roses on 2FM. Helen and Benny with you here, your 2FM weekend afternoons, and it is time to pick a winner for 4Play. Now, just a little reminder of what was up for grabs. Boyne Valley Bites Dino Meet takes place from the 9th to the 18th of October, bringing 10 days of local food producers and unique dining experiences across Meath and Louth. Restaurants, cafes, hotels and pubs are going to showcase Boyne Valley produce through special menus, signature dishes and local food and drink pairings. This is going to include a special 7-course producer-led dinner at Dundalk Jail on the 15th of October.
1: Boom.
0: We also have an overnight stay at Scholar's House for two people, which includes dinner and breakfast steeped in over 150 years of history. Scholar's Town House Hotel is a destination that is truly at the heart of the Drogheda community. For the full programme and participating venues, you can visit boynevalleyflavours.ie/boynevalleybites.
1: And we've got Ariane on the line. Ariane, how are you?
2: Hi, how are you?
1: Where are you? What are you up to, Ariane?
2: I'm in Keena in Longford, We were just about to head into town to do a bit of grocery shopping.
1: Lovely, lovely. Who's we now? Who's with you there?
2: Myself and my husband and 3 kids.
1: Oh, busy car, full car.
2: Yes.
1: What's the crack? Hello to everyone. What's husband and kids' names? Go on there, give them a shout out.
2: Jimmy, Ayla, Sasha and Mason.
1: Lovely.
0: Oh, they're gorgeous, they're kids' names. Great job.
1: Yeah. Ariana has a good name as well. Ariana Grande kind of vibes. Okay, well listen, you're a country fan, I assume?
2: I am, yeah.
1: Okay, lovely, lovely. So, why don't you tell us what your suggestion was for our game of 4Play today?
2: It was Leanne Rimes, Can't Fight the Moonlight.
1: Oh, Ariane, such a tune. Such a tune. I like your style. Exquisite music taste in Longford. Actually, would it be fair to say country's quite big in Longford, isn't it?
2: It is actually, yeah.
1: Isn't there line dancing up there?
2: Well, I say there is now in a few places, but
1: I remember hearing about some, I used to know someone from Longford and they used to tell me that they used to go line dancing. It's really big up there. So you're country fans and you have exquisite taste and you've just bagged yourself that prize. So congratulations. Remind us once more,
2: oh,
1: Helen.
2: Oh, brilliant.
0: Yeah, so you've got an overnight stay for two people, sorry kids in the back, which includes dinner and breakfast in Scholar's Townhouse Hotel, and you can enjoy, that's in Drogheda, of course, and you're going to be enjoying the Boyne Valley Bites Dining Week.
1: Nice.
0: So you can eat your way around Drogheda.
1: That's yours now, Ariane.
2: Oh,
1: congratulations.
2: Brilliant. Thanks very much.
1: You are
2: Thank you. Welcome.
1: Thank you for listening to 2FM. And you know what? For suggesting such a good tune, you get to hear it now in full. Here it is.
2: Great. Thanks.
1: Enjoy the shop.
2: Bye.
1: Chat to you later. Bye.
0: Thank you, Ariane.

0: We've got Hello, Can You Go? And we're not that far from the halfway house. It's all on the way after these.
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5: It's 1 o'clock. Good afternoon. I'm Aidan Fitzsimons. The Republic of Ireland's news conference ahead of its Nations League home game against Israel tomorrow has ended in disruption. The event in Serbia was cut short after questions about the attack on an Israel-bound plane earlier this week and allegations that an Irish player made racist remarks, which the FAI denies. The match is scheduled to be kicked. The match will be played tomorrow evening. The Ireland manager, City, hoped his squad can focus on football and that it will be the winner after the game is played.
6: Surviving this camp, coming out of it together as one, would be a massive win for me. That is coming from my heart. I think all the challenges that this team has gone through, all the criticism, I think just surviving as a group after this game, that will be a big win for me and for this group, for the association. It will be a big, big win if we go through this undamaged.
5: The budget looks set to include a €10 increase to social welfare payments, including the state pension. Talks are continuing to finalise the details of the budget to be announced by the government on Tuesday. Micheál Lehane reports.
7: Next Tuesday's budget is framed against the backdrop of a combination of record tax takes and

0: rising energy and grocery bills. The coalition is now moving beyond an initial proposal to raise primary welfare payments and the state pension by €7.50 to €10 instead. A cost of disability payment of more than €400 annually has largely been agreed. The €100 culture card for 16 and 17-year-olds is still likely to form part of the budget, as the money to develop it will be provided.
1: North Korea has tested a missile that involved the use of artificial intelligence. The country confirmed the move, saying that an intermediate-range missile was launched earlier today. The organisers of the Glastonbury Festival say the first batch of tickets for next year's event were sold within half an hour of going on sale. It's not yet known who will perform at the festival in June.
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1: Mostly dry with sunny spells. Highest temperatures of 14 to 17 degrees.
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4: Starting with soccer, on the Republic of Ireland squad are training in Serbia today ahead of tomorrow's Nations League Group B3 meeting with Israel. It'll be the second game between the countries in 8 days after a contentious clash last Sunday. Ireland boss Heimir Hallgrímsson said he expects another tense encounter. Well, today in Group A3, Croatia will meet England in Rijeka. Scotland will face North Macedonia in Group B1. In Skopje. In rugby union, after they started the new BKT United Rugby Championship last week with a defeat, Leinster, Ulster and Munster will look to pick up their first win of the campaign today. Reigning champions Leinster are in Durban for a clash with the Sharks at 5:30 Irish time. Ulster will be away to Glasgow at Scotstoun, and there will be a 7:45 kick-off at Thomond Park for Munster against the Bulls. Meanwhile, Ireland will play Japan in a women's friendly at Musgrave Park beginning at 2 o'clock. In golf, the South African Casey Jarvis leads in round three of the Alfred Dunhill Links Championship in Scotland on 16 under par. Pádraig Harrington is 6 under through 4 holes. And Liam Nolan from Galway has won the Abu Dhabi Challenge in the United Arab Emirates on the Hotel Planner Tour. He ended 4 shots clear on 21 under for his first success as a professional. And finally, for the moment, it's motorsport, and Red Bull's Max Verstappen has taken pole position for tomorrow's Bahrain Formula One Grand Prix, which will be held in Malaysia. The four-time world champion will be joined on the front row of the grid by Lewis Hamilton of Ferrari. I'm Paul O'Neill, and there's more sport on the RTE News app and RTE.ie.
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5: Yes, indeed, it is. Your weekend afternoons, Helen and Benny here with you right up until 3 o'clock. Hope you are well. 25 minutes to go to the halfway house, Helen. On Thursday night, when I was covering the green room for Jenny Green, I did a full dance 2 hours.
6: I actually know, because I was listening.
5: Were you?
6: Of course I was.
5: Thoughts?
6: Do you know what? You know that I need to be kind of... I hate using, like, lubed into super dancey music.
5: Okay. Did
6: so
5: I lube you?
6: It took me a minute, but yeah, I was into it.
5: Yeah, thank you. So we're going to have a
6: eased
5: half,
6: in.
5: Eased in. Is that the word you're looking
6: BCO for? Has just said, yes.
5: Eased in. Sorry, not lubed in. Anyway, that's on the way for you. Come mollish in a little game of How Low Can You Go.
6: Looking for that as well.
5: Yeah, same. MK and Tristan Henry on the way. But right now, let's kick off this hour. Ambles, 12s, 2FM.

0: 2FM, Helen and Benny here with you. It's time for a game of How Low Can You Go? So the team have taken three clips. They've pitched them way down low. And Helen and I must detect the song and the artist. And we'd love your help as well. 087-187-9200. But you'll need to be quick, right? So you're going to hear three clips. And we'll see how we go.
1: You did great last week while I wasn't on.
0: I did terrible last Saturday, but Sunday wasn't too bad, I think.
1: Okay, well, that's obviously when I listened.
0: Saturday was
1: abysmal. Because I remember you did better than I did anyway. I remember listening, like, wouldn't have got that. So you did a good job.
0: Okay, here we go. So it's not... Yeah, sorry. I was going to say it is me versus Helen, because it wasn't last week because you weren't here. But you're back.
1: Me versus me, baby. Okay. Always.
0: First clip is...

0: God, that's very good.
1: It's kind of funny.
0: Whatever way that was done was very good. Well done, Tim. I haven't a notion.
1: Neither
0: have you?
1: No.
0: Did that even prick anything in you?
1: No, nothing. I've no prick at all.
0: Thank God.
2: Oh.
0: Oh.
1: Dance songs.
0: That was part of the two of us now.
1: Yeah, it was. Okay, second one is. Oh, down, down, down, down, down, down, down, down, down, down. It's called.
0: Who is it, Mr. DJ?
1: It's called. Not real DJ. I don't know. It's called Get Down.
0: Bye.
1: Wait, is this the song, Paul Johnson? Is this the song that Helen sang?
0: No, that was Let Me Think About It. Play it.
1: Was this it?
0: No, that's King Fisher or something. No, or Dermot Kennedy. That's Dermot Kennedy.
1: I have so many different clips here of you trying to sing that I can't. Wait, what's. Yeah, anyway. Okay, so it's really bad, Helen. We've got none so far. So it all rests on this final one, okay? You ready? This is your last one. Is that Chemical Brothers? Yeah. It's it's not Boy Versus Girl, is it? It's not Galvanize. It's Hey Boy Hey Girl. Sorry, I said Boy Versus Girl. It's Hey Boy Hey Girl. Sorry.
0: Okay,
1: why did I think that was called Boy Versus Girl?
0: There was a very clear, like, sway towards your kind of music during this one.
1: Hey, whoa, don't take
0: Come
1: it up with me.
0: On
1: take
0: now.
1: It up with the team.
0: Come on.
1: Well, it was there, Helen. I got barely one out of three.
0: It doesn't matter. Everyone knows you're the big dancey man. I want Sunday Slow Anthems.
1: That's what all my neighbours call me. Otherwise, the big dancey man. Okay, so now we need to play them all in full. One of them in full. So do you want to hear... Thinking Chemical Brothers.
0: Oh, tough. You should have put it in your halfway house. Let's do number two.
1: Okay, fair enough.

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0: MK, Tristan Henry leaving here on 2FM. And we are a mere 6 minutes away from the halfway house, Helen.
1: I'm excited. Now, you are a homeowner.
0: I am.
1: Flex. You also have tenants.
0: I do.
1: Question mark.
0: Yeah.
1: I'm not out yet. We've spoken about this before.
0: No, yeah. I'm just wondering where you're going with this. That's
1: so,
0: all.
1: Obviously, I still live at home, but I spend a majority of my time in my boyfriend's house. So,
0: okay.
1: It's kind of, we've joined custody. So, I'm maybe 3 days a week there and 4 days a week at home and
0: okay,
1: whatever.
0: Yeah.
1: So, it's tough going in some ways because you have to double up on everything. You have to buy double the skincare, double the this, double the that.
0: Oh, to have
1: whatever.
0: Stuff in both houses?
1: Yeah.
0: Okay.
1: And basically, how quick would you have kicked me out of your gaff for this? So my dad came
0: pretty
1: back
0: quick,
1: from
0: no
1: his
0: is.
1: Holidays.
0: Pretty quick.
1: And rang me and was like, what even is this? So I was having a pizza the other day and I had spilt the big tub of barbecue sauce all over the rug.
0: Oh.
1: Right.
0: Okay.
1: But what do you do? Like, I just dabbed it off and then hope for the best. Like, I don't know how to clean a rug.
0: Oh, no, Helen. So you do that if it's fallen on tiles or lino or maybe like a laminate floor. But if you're on a rug or carpet or anything that's fabric that will absorb it, you need to get down on your hands and knees and scrub.
1: Yeah.
0: So there's carpet cleaner that you can get where you leave it on and then you hoover it off. There's like antiseptic sprays that you can
1: get.
0: But
1: I wasn't doing all that. And the worst part was he rang me when I was in my fella's gaff. Ross has this like white rug.
0: So you just spilled a little barbecue sauce on a rug in your home house and then just went over to your boyfriend's. Left your dad to deal with it.
1: No, I scrubbed it like with the tea towel.
0: Did you dab it or did you scrub it?
1: Huh?
0: Did you dab it? Like dab, dab, dab or scrub?
1: I hit a few dabs and then I started scrubbing it.
0: Okay. Well, as if I didn't need any more reasons to know that I would hate to live with you, that would drive me insane. Because that smells, Helen. And the longer you leave it, the worse it smells. Do you know what I mean? I'm having this problem at the minute where I every day have to mop and sweep the floors and I live with two other people. And I was saying the other day that I want one of those really, the robot hoovers and things.
1: Yeah.
0: I was saying I really want one of them. And they were like, I don't think... they're so expensive. I was like, I know, but like it'd be so worth it. And they were like, I don't think we need it. And
1: I
0: like,
1: love that.
0: Who do you think has sweeps and mops these floors every day? They never see me do it, so they just think it magically gets done.
1: Yeah, my house has a fairy that cleans all the dishes and all.
0: Yeah,
1: mad.
0: They think the little elves come in. We all go to bed at night and they sweep and mop the floors, and it's so annoying. They're like, I don't think we need it. I'm like, we do. Like, you need me
1: that
0: and I need
1: brilliant.
0: It.
1: I am, just because I'm your robo vacuum doesn't mean.
0: Like, I don't think it's worth the money. I'm like, of course you don't think it's worth the money. You don't do this anyway. Do you know what I mean? And because I'm the only man in the house, every job is a blue job.
1: Like, oh, 1,000,000,000%.
0: I was over at my friend's house the other night and they text me to come home to kill a spider. And I was like, I'm not coming home to do that.
1: So, really, really quickly, my dad in the same call hit my... Aunt rents out her gaff and she lives down the country, but the house happens to be beside my house, so my dad had to go around to kill a mouse.
0: Well, now a mouse is different.
1: No, isn't that wild that he had to go around and exterminate?
0: Did he kill it?
1: He went to a big mouse farm.
0: Oh.
1: To a better place.
0: Yeah, but that's a little bit worse than a spider. Here's Avicii, SOS. Can you

0: SOS on 2FM, but now, buckle in. It is time for this.
1: Benny's Halfway House.
2: So, Helen, the DJ muscles have been nicely flexed this week.
0: So you had to flex something.
2: I had to. You're trying to say I don't have any muscles?
0: No, you do. You're huge.
2: Thank you. So because I was doing the green room, they've been nicely flexed. So I was able to curate throughout the week what to bring to this halfway house. You know what I'm saying?
0: Oh, like, I'm excited. Yeah, because I feel like you are. It's like when I used to work in a phone shop, I would see all these phones and then suddenly you really, really want a phone.
2: Yeah.
0: So I feel like because the music was around you, you're like, right, exactly. This needs to be there.
2: Exactly.
0: That needs to be there.
2: Yeah. You know that meme with the equations?
0: Literally.
2: That's
0: so this is the best of the best because I'd say you had a big old list.
2: I did. So I wanted to start off with my namesake, a nickname of mine. People call it to me all the time for obvious reasons. They call me Benny Benassi.
0: Okay. Benny Benassi.
2: Some say chose that name because of me. I don't know. Who am I to say whether I inspired Benny Benassi? Do you know what I mean? Okay. But I can inspire you at home, the listener.
3: Push me. And then just touch.
0: Oh,
2: Slash is on the way.
0: Yes.
2: Fiddly Grand is on the way. Southside Spinner's on the way. But we kick things off on this Saturday halfway house. Oh, it's going to be so, so good. Get it nice and loud. Benny Benassi, Satisfaction. This is 2FM. Let's go.

0: Jenny's Halfway House.
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0: Put your hands up for Detroit. We had Danielle on the text line, Helen. She said, put your hands up, Benny Badassi. Great halfway house.
1: This is going to be a thing.
0: But I famously have no arse.
1: Do you? Put
0: your hands up. Like, look. Look, I'll show you. Put your hands up.
1: What the? You're like pure leg.
0: Yeah.
1: That is
0: It's just
1: weird.
0: A crack in the bottom of my back.
1: That's insane.
0: Yeah.
1: That's okay. I can carry for the show.
0: Thank you, Danielle, though. I appreciate it. Southside Spinners is on the way in Rue de Silva. It's right after these.
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2: Benny's Halfway House.

There's a bit of Prodigy in your halfway house. Breathe. I was watching Mobland during the week and it was in a nightclub scene and I thought, bingo, that's going in the halfway house. Now, if you just joined us, I was chatting to Helen about how I was covering the green room during the week. And one track that I played that I said, again, you know what? That's save that in the back pocket for Saturday. That's all, a little bit of bicep. Just always fits the mood, doesn't it? Shout out to Sandra who sent a text in. She's loving the tune. She said, brilliant songs, Benny. Thank you, Sandra. Appreciate you. It's your halfway house until one, until two, I should say. We are dialing things up. Still a little bit of time for requests. What are you thinking? 087-187-9200 or 515-552. Get it into me. If it fits the mood, we'll get it on for you. Happily.

0: bicep and glue for you. It's your halfway house. Time to squeeze in one more. And we got a text in from Shane. He said, Sebastian Ingrosso reload. I won't have time today, but tomorrow, Shane, I'll add that to the list. Thank you, sir. Got another text in. Didn't leave her name, but he said, these tunes have me wanting to go out tonight. My favourite time of the radio all week now. Thank you. From Tralee. Thank you so much. I really appreciate that. And that's the goal. That's what I'm going for, is to get people uplifted and get them in the mood. And that's what I said on Thursday night. The only goal here is to make people feel good with music. I also got this in from Niall.
1: Slip the clutch, Benny boy, and sticker enforced.
0: Yes, sir. I agree. Thank you, Niall. I wanted to bring you this one as well. It's an FS Green remake of a classic. You're definitely going to recognise the hook on this, and I just love the bass line to it. It's called Grind Upon Me. Here we go. Wrapping up your halfway house. Shout out to Keane Newbridge, who was on the text line as well. Won't have time for Pendulum, but maybe tomorrow, Keane. Cheers, my guy. Here we go. Turn this one off.

0: Guess the Lyric is on the way for you. Helen's going to be in the hot seat guessing the lyrics that I have set out for her. Hope you enjoyed that halfway house. I certainly did. And thanks for the love on the text line. Yeah, Guess the Lyric's on the way, and we're also going to bring you our track of the week. It's all after we head over and check in with the newsroom right after these.
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7: It's 2 o'clock. I'm Aidan Fitzsimons. There's been an abrupt ending to the Republic of Ireland's news conference in Serbia ahead of the Nations League match against Israel tomorrow. The event was cut short after questions about the attack on an Israel-bound plane earlier this week. An Israeli journalist also raised allegations that an Irish player made racist remarks, which the FAI denies. The Ireland manager, Eamonn Hall-Grimson, said he hoped that football would be the winner after the match is played tomorrow.
8: There's been a lot of emotions from the people in Ireland about this, and obviously that affects the players as well. We want to do good, but it's always going to be a challenging when the environment is as noisy as it is. So we try to focus on the football side, and we've done a lot of things to help in that area.
7: The budget looks set to include a €10 increase to social welfare payments, including the state pension. It's also expected to have a cost of disability payment of more than €400 a year, as well as an increase in the living alone allowance. Talks are continuing to finalise the details of the budget to be announced by the government on Tuesday. Police in the north say a major public safety operation is continuing in Portadown this weekend. There's a standoff there between the Orange Order and residents over a controversial parade. Last night, marchers made another attempt to walk the route, but were turned away by police for public safety reasons. North Korea has tested a missile that involved the use of artificial intelligence. The country confirmed the move, saying that an intermediate range missile was launched. The statement came after its neighbour, South Korea, said that a ballistic missile had been fired by the North.
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7: Mostly dry with sunny spells. Highest temperatures between 14 and 17 degrees.
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9: It's soccer to start with, and the Republic of Ireland squad have been training in Serbia today ahead of tomorrow's Nations League Group B3 meeting with Israel. It'll be the second game between the countries in 8 days after a contentious clash last Sunday. Ireland boss Eamonn Hall-Grimson said he expects another tense encounter. Today in Group A3, Croatia will meet England in Rijeka,

0: Scotland will face North Macedonia in Group B1 in Skopje. In Rugby Union, after they started the new BKT United Rugby Championship last week with a defeat, Leinster, Ulster and Munster will look to pick up their first win of the campaign today. Reigning champions Leinster are in Durban for a clash with the Sharks at 5:30 Irish time. Ulster will be away to Glasgow at Scotstoun, and there'll be a 7:45 kick-off at Thomond Park for Munster against the Bulls. Meanwhile, Ireland are playing Japan in a women's friendly, which is beginning around now at Musgrave Park. In golf, Casey Jarvis and Matthew Jordan share the lead in round 3 of the Alfred Dunhill Links Championship in Scotland on 16 under par. Pádraig Harrington is 8 under through 7 holes. And Liam Nolan from Galway has won the Abu Dhabi Challenge in the United Arab Emirates on the Hotel Planner Tour. He ended 4 shots clear on 21 under for his first success as a professional. And finally for now, it's motorsport, and Red Bull's Max Verstappen took pole position for tomorrow's Bahrain Formula One Grand Prix, which will be held in Malaysia. The 4-time world champion will be joined on the front row of the grid by Lewis Hamilton of Ferrari. I'm Paul O'Neill, and there's more sport on the RTE News app and RTE.ie.
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2: with Helen and Benny.
1: Yes, indeed. What's the crack? It's your weekend afternoons. It's myself and Helen here with you until 3 o'clock. Got Guess the Lyric on the way for you. Helen's in the hot seat. Helen, hopefully we'll do a bit better than we did in How Low Can You Go.
5: Oh, we have to. Come on, that was brutal. That's a bit, do you know what, though? Sometimes I almost enjoy that more because at least it's like an actual challenge. Do you know what I mean? It's like,
1: we don't want it to be too,
5: like,
1: easy.
5: Yeah, sometimes it's nice when the house gets it. It's like, great, fair, do you know what I mean?
1: Yeah, fair.
5: They done did the thing.
1: I've also got a cracker from Milo and Miami Sound Machine. It was originally in the halfway house. Then I took it out. Then somebody obviously saw it in there who was in the playlist because they put it back in. So it's there.
5: Nice.
1: So it's on the way for you, Igan Cooper, Nomade. But let's kick things off with some Ray. This is Joy. It's 2FM. Yeah.

0: Moyo remembering my name here on 2FM. Hello, Benny here with you, and it's time for a game of Guess the Lyric as the pressure really dials up on Helen Galgi because she's in the hot seat today, and it's me that put the lyrics together. How are you feeling, Helen?
1: I'm actually really excited. I actually wasn't just to come back to the show this weekend. I took a weekend off, but it makes all the difference that you're just like, all your ideas come back and you're looking forward to it. So I'm fully locked in. I'm ready to guess these damn lyrics.
0: Okay. Here we go. Your first one. Don't be getting ticked at me if you don't know it.
1: Okay, I won't.
0: Right.
1: Sorry, hang on. Just pause for a second.
0: Yeah.
1: I'm going to be gentle parenting all week.
0: Okay,
1: I've decided I'm taking on this new tactic that we're going to be really gentle and nice and try this, blah, blah, blah. Not that we're cruel around, but you know what I mean?
0: Instead of doing that for the week, you should do that for like your life.
1: I know. We're just going to give it a bash for the week and see how we get on.
0: Okay.
1: But I'll practice now.
0: Okay.
1: Just start my gentle parenting now.
0: Okay. Okay, here's your first one. I know you're always
1: on the night shift, but I can't stand these nights alone.
0: Close, but not. Was that perfect?
1: But I know you're always on the night
0: shift, but I can't stand these nights alone. Oh, no, you are.
1: On the button.
0: Sorry, you are on the button. Sorry.

0: thought there was another lyric there.
1: Now, usually I'd call you a stupid chick and I'd say, how do you not even know the lyrics that you've spent? Blah, blah, blah. But I will say, not great listening, Benny, but we'll try better next time.
0: Okay, thanks very much. Your second, okay, so one out of one so far, second one today.
1: Has an auntie need a centerpiece? Some underneath. Marble top and something underneath. Marble top and gold plates underneath.
0: That what you're going with?
1: Yeah.
0: Okay. Hustle empty, need a centerpiece. 20 racks the table cut from ebony. 20 racks the table cut from ebony. Yeah. Good tune, though.
1: Good tune, yeah.
0: Okay. Hey. One out of two, not bad. Final
1: Joey,
0: one.
1: Joey, gentle parent me back.
0: You're doing amazing, sweetie.
1: Listen, how would you know about 20 racks? Not really your style.
0: Yeah.
1: It's actually pretty, all the better you don't really know about 20 racks.
0: Exactly, and you've no ebony in your house at all.
1: I quite frankly, I actually prefer your version.
0: There you go. Okay. Thank you. Yeah. Right, final one.
1: You got a perfect one, so put it on me.
0: Helen Galgi. Three good songs, has to be said.
1: Amazing one.
0: Right, okay. So now you get to pick one of them to play in full. You can have Starboy, Work From Home, or Tove Lo, Body.
1: I'm always going to want a bit of Work From Home.
0: Oh, yeah.
1: Yeah.
0: That's the one I kind of want as well.
1: I know, because you love that song. This is the biggest Benny pick ever.
0: Well done. 2 out of 3, ain't bad. Here's a little mix, Work From Home. Oh, not a little mix. Fifth Harmony, sorry. I

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6: Sorry, boss, I can't come in today. 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
11: 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Some fun, some food. 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Until the 2nd of November from 11 a.m. includes one pre-selected Booker toy while stocks last, subject to availability.
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1: That whole album, a whole album, Prima, is just back to back bangers. Speaking of bangers, I got some Nightcrawlers on the way for you, and I got some Jazzy and Helen. We'll throw it right back with Black Eyed Peas. A really good one from Black Eyed Peas. Come All Ashin, our track of the week is on the way, which comes from SJ Talbot. But right now, what happens when Milo took the 1984 hit Dr. B and added with his own Dr. Pressure from 2005? You get Dr. Pressure. Here it is in 2FM.

Gracie Abrams, Look at My Life on 2FM. This is your 2FM weekend afternoons. Helen Galagy, Benny Bracken, back together on a Saturday. It is great that we're back. We miss each other when we're not around. Kiala Foster, Chocked on Show, Sabrina Carpenter, a bit of Black Eyed Peas. But let's do some of the lads that blew our mind when we interviewed them at Electric Picnic. Because there was talks about a boost bar and a chicken fillet roll. It was insane. I told them I'd never mention it again, but I just had to. This is Madras Salak, Ribbon Factory on 2FM.

0: Kia ora Nua from Madra Salak. That's Ribbon Factory here on 2FM. Got some jazzy on the way for you. We'll be throwing it back with a little bit of Nightcrawlers right after these.
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0: Nightcrawlers, push the feeling on 2FM. So 2FM, weekend afternoon, telling Benny Witch here, and not only do we try and give you a good laugh, guaranteed good tunes, we also kind of like to put on a bit of a public service to help people out there who feel awkward in certain situations. I always try to give people a dig out. I may be one of them. So seeing this online, and it was one-liners that go hard in the office.
1: Okay.
0: Yeah. This one I love. My dad still to this day says to me when he leaves the house, and it makes me feel like really important. You're in charge while I'm gone, to someone who clearly holds a higher position than you.
1: Right. Okay.
0: Like, that's great.
1: Yeah.
0: I love that one. I don't have any speaking lines in this scene. If someone asks you to add something to a meeting.
1: Okay.
0: Or I'm not in this episode.
1: Okay, we need to do more of that in the working world.
0: Now, I did it the other day.
1: Oh, go on.
0: And I was walking out of the studio and heading towards the car, and I seen these three lads, and I was like, I'm going to give them something for their day.
1: Okay.
0: So they're walking, we get closer, and I go, guys, give them hell. My voice didn't crack when I said it, right? I said it would go, so I was like, guys, give them hell.
1: Was this here in work?
0: Yeah. They kind of like chuckled and walked on. And then I started seeing more cellos and more, it was lads from the orchestra. Give them hell, guys.
1: So I don't have any lines in this scene. I used to work corporate, and the amount of shite that gets talked in meetings that doesn't need to be, but it's a case of like, I'm going to say this to make it sound like I'm interesting. Like, there's nothing as bad. This happens in offices all over the country, day in, day out. You're in a meeting that could have been an email for starters, but anyway, you're in there and it's just about to wrap up. Okay, guys, does anyone have anything else to add? Yeah, I'd just like to say, and no, you don't need to say it though, because no one actually cares what you're about.
0: I don't want the director's cut.
1: Whatever's about to come out of your mouth, nobody cares. And you're only saying that to seem smart or to seem interested or to be the teacher's pet, aka the boss's pet. Nobody cares about the stupid little points that you want to add on to the end of a meeting. Just shut up. We don't need it. It's grand. Everything's been covered. We've been in here 20 minutes. It's 400 degrees. My stomach is rumbling. Shut up.
0: It's 7 p.m. Fry. It's 95 degrees.
1: Yeah. Do you know what I'm saying? So yeah, that's what you can say from now on. If you're in a stupid meeting that's gone on too long, we don't have any lines in this scene.
0: Yeah. There including you,
1: you. Including you. Track of the week on 2FM. Somebody who does have something important to say is SJ Talbot, though.
0: I knew you were going to go there. Cringe back.
1: What a seg, am I right? No,

0: Jazzy, Get This Started on 2FM. It's Helen and Benny here with you. And on the way, Emma is flying solo today, but a busy show today for Emma, Helen.
1: Yes, she has Jeremy Allen White, Mikey Madison, and the director and writer, Aaron Sorkin, on the show talking about The Social Reckoning, which Jeremy Allen White was, what do they call it, like White Boy of the Month for a long time.
0: Is he the
1: fella
0: in The Bear?
1: Yes.
0: Oh, yeah, right.
1: Gorgeous.
0: Nice.
1: She also has tickets to The Script with a hotel stay on the night, which who's not going to want that?
0: Exactly. But before we get out of here, we will have a little bit of music from Saipan. But right now,
2: let's get it started.
0: What a great one.
2: In here.
0: Black Eyed Peas, let's get it started. It's 2FM.

Black Eyed Peas, let's get it started. Let's get it finished, because that's all time me and Helen have for you. But never fear, because Emma is on the way. What's

0: your plans for evening, Helen?
1: I'm going to the cinema and I booked it in advance, which I usually, well, like the last time I went to cinema, I was a kid, really. I don't go all that often. But I go into, you know the way they have the fancy ones now? Like, most cinemas have like a VIP section. So I booked the couch.
0: Yeah.
1: So I don't know

0: 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Plan your next short break at discoverireland.ie.
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9: It's almost 3 o'clock. We're about to hit that 3 p.m. lull, people, which means it's time for sweet chili chicken wrap from McDonald's. Remember, you can get any wrap in the app.
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12: It's 3 o'clock. Good afternoon, I'm Aidan Fitzsimons. The Republic of Ireland manager says he hopes that football will be the winner after the second match in a week against Israel. Heimar Hallgrimsson was speaking at a news conference in Serbia, where the Nations League game is to be played tomorrow night. The event was cut short after questions about the attack on an Israeli-bound plane earlier this week. An Israeli journalist also raised allegations that an Irish player made racist remarks, which the FAI denies. Mr. Hallgrimsson said that he wanted his squad to be able to focus on the job.
13: One change that we've done in the last games is before we go onto the pitch, we do a little prayer and a huddle just to cool our heads before we go onto the pitch, and Conor Coventry has taken that part, so he is now called Brother Coventry in the squad. But it's really good when you go into a high intensity and big pressure to start the game with cool heads.
12: The budget looks set to include a €10 increase to social welfare payments, including the state pension. It's also expected to have a cost of disability payment of more than €400 a year, as well as an increase in the living alone allowance. Talks are continuing to finalise the details of the budget. It's to be announced by the government on Tuesday. Community events for both sides in the Drumcree parade dispute are taking place this afternoon. They've been organised as the standoff between the Orange Order and residents continues for a seventh day. A rally in opposition to the march is being held on the Garvaghy Road in Portadown. There's a gathering in support of the Orange Order in the Loyalist Edgarstown estate. Police in the north say the two people who died in a workplace incident in County Down were men. It happened in Crossnacreevy yesterday morning. The PSNI says their deaths are not being treated as suspicious.
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12: Mostly dry with sunny spells, isolated showers in northern areas. Highest temperatures of 14 to 17 degrees.
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14: It's soccer to start with, and the Republic of Ireland squad have been training in Serbia today ahead of tomorrow's Nations League Group B3 meeting with Israel. It'll be the second game between the countries in 8 days after a contentious clash last Sunday. Ireland boss Heimar Hallgrimsson said he expects another tense encounter. Today in Group A3, Croatia will meet England in Rijeka. Scotland will face North Macedonia in Group B1 in Skopje. On to rugby union, Ireland lead Japan by 29 points to 7 into the second half in a women's friendly international at Musgrave Park. The hosts have had 5 tries so far, the first from Eilish Cahill. After they started the new BKT United

0: Rugby Championship last week with a defeat. Leinster, Ulster and Munster will look to pick up their first win of the campaign today. Reigning champions Leinster are in Durban for a clash with the Sharks at 5:30 Irish time. Ulster will be away to Glasgow at Scotstoun, and there'll be a 7:45 kickoff at Thomond Park for Munster against the Bulls. In golf news, Casey Jarvis leads in round 3 of the Alfred Dunhill Links Championship in Scotland on 17 under par. Pádraig Harrington is 9 under through 10 holes of his round, and Liam Nolan from Galway has won the Abu Dhabi Challenge in the United Arab Emirates on the Hotel Planner Tour. He ended 4 shots clear on 21 under for his first success as a professional. And finally, for the moment, it's motorsport, and Red Bull's Max Verstappen took pole position for tomorrow's Bahrain Formula One Grand Prix, which will be held in Malaysia. The 4-time world champion will be joined on the front row of the grid by Lewis Hamilton of Ferrari. I'm Paul O'Neill, and there's more sport on the RT News app and rte.ie.
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3: Yes, hello and welcome along to the show. It is Emma here with you on 2FM's Weekend Drive. I'm by myself today. I have got no Graeme with me, so I'm going to be with you until 6 o'clock today on this Saturday afternoon, which I'm very much looking forward to. Big thank you, as always, to Benny and to Helen who were on just before me. But I've got a question for you. I would like to know, who is your favourite Irish musician at the moment?

Kingfisher with Hold Me Down here on 2FM's Weekend Drive with Emma. Hope you're doing well on this Saturday afternoon. Very, very grey Saturday afternoon out there, but it's not raining. So that's one thing, isn't it? Now, I was watching Mobland. I don't know if anyone's watching Mobland. It's on Paramount Plus. It's in its second season. It's the show with Tom Hardy, Pierce Brosnan, Helen Mirren, about a crime gang in London. And it is just like, I'm like, hook it to my veins. It is so good. So it's back for its second season. So I watched the third episode this morning. And oh my God, I'm just so hooked on it. But one thing that I love about it is Starburster by Fontaines DC is the tune for it. So it's a theme tune for it. It was for the first season as well. It got me kind of thinking about Irish acts that are doing well at the moment. And I have to say, Irish music is in a really healthy place. So obviously, we have the likes of Fontaines DC are just exploding. They're taking over the place. They're playing two slaying gigs next year. We've got U2. Who are still knocking around, still knocking out music. They've got a new album coming out, which will be their 16th album in November. You've got the likes of your Hoziers, your Dermot Kennedys, all that, who are doing marvellous stuff across the world. CMAT, Modrasolic selling out in the UK, in New York. We've got the likes of Travi linking up with Fred again. Jordan Adetunje is doing amazingly. We just have so many amazing Irish artists. But it got me thinking about my favourite Irish artist at the moment. Now, I'm not going to lie, this was a hard decision to make because there are so many amazing Irish artists out there. But I have to say, the one person that I'm listening to probably the most at the moment is this guy.

0: That is, of course, Femi with his hit Noble, which was climbing up the Billboard charts in America. And I always think if you make it to the Billboard charts, you are making it in music. So he'd probably be my favourite current Irish artist. Graham left me a voice note, as you know. He's not here today, so he left me a voice note to let me know what his favourite is.
1: My favourite young Irish act at the moment has to be Madra Solic. Six young lads playing great traditional tunes. They released their first EP, It's a Hell of an Age, earlier this year, and it is beautiful. So I cannot wait to see what they do for an album.

were on stage when we did the shows at Beyond the Pale back in June. We had them there and we caught some of the gig before we went on air and they were brilliant. They were so good. But I'd love to know for you at home, who is your favourite Irish act at the moment? Let me know on 087 187 9200 or 51552. Hey, how about we broaden it a little bit? Who's your favourite act at the moment, or maybe your favourite Irish song at the moment? 087 187 9200 or 51552.

we go. A nice blast from the past from Samantha Mumba there. We've got to tell you on 2FM's Weekend Drive with Emma. Now, I've been talking about our favourite Irish artists at the moment. So I've been asking you to share yours on 087 187 9200. So it's very apt that we're coming out of a Samantha Mumba song because it is an Irish song. We got a text in from Shane saying Fontaine's DC are topping the poll for me anyway.

song, Marianne, right there. We also got one in saying, absolutely love Shobzy. He has some set of lungs, amazing singer, saw him a few times over the last few years, and he only gets better with every show. Let's have a listen to some Shobzy.

0: There we go. Keep them coming in on 087 187 9200. But for now, Ray and Michael B. Jordan, are they dating or are they not? So the rumour mill has been working overtime with plenty of people convinced that there is a bit more to their relationship than just friendship. And I'm just going to say, I don't know how I feel about it because he is one of my hall passes. So kind of upsets me that he might be gone. So the pair were spotted together at Six Flags theme park a few weeks ago, which of course was enough to set tongues wagging. But Ray appeared to put the rumours to bed at Monday's MTV VMAs. So she insisted that the pair are just good friends. She says they love roller coasters, so they hang out together, and she also teased that they have an upcoming professional collaboration between them, but she wouldn't tell us what it is. So I'm like, is she going to be in a film, or maybe is he going to start singing now? I don't know. I'm looking forward to seeing it. But anyway, I'm not entirely sure if I'm buying the fact that they're not a couple, but it did get me thinking about other celebrity couples. And then I was kind of thinking about movies, and I was like, celebrity couples who met on movie sets and ended up falling in love and are still together. So I went down a bit of a rabbit hole and I found some of the couples who met on movie sets and are still together. I want to play a clip first. Have a listen to this.
1: You want a house? I'll get you a house. You want to get out of here? Get out of here. I got that trailer. I'll get a truck. We'll hit the road. You pick a place you like, we'll stop. You don't want to be there. Get her out of there.
2: What about my mom?
1: She can go.
0: Mr. Ryan Gosling and Eva Mendes. So while they were filming the thriller The Place Beyond in the Pines, it was, let me just say, a life-changing experience for the

0: A-list couple. The two played a couple in the film, and shortly after production wrapped, they were spotted on a real-life date in Paris. So the notoriously private couple has kept their relationship largely out of the spotlight, I would say. Although I do follow Eva on TikTok, and every now and again, you might see her and she's wearing like hubby's jumper and things like that. That's kind of all we really get to see to them. But to point to that speculation, they have persisted over whether they're secretly married at some point. They are married though, aren't they? They're definitely together a very, very long time. They have kids together. They occasionally speak warmly about each other. They'll share each other's movies when they come out, things like that. And they have a daughter who was born in 2014 and one who was born in 2016 as well. So they were an on-screen couple who turned into a real couple. And the next couple I would like to talk to you about is Miss Sarah Michelle Gellar and Freddie Prinze Jr.
1: We're going home now. Never, ever, under any circumstances known to God, speak about this again. Is that clear? It is now merely a future therapy bill, agreed?
2: I'll never mention it again.
1: We make a pact. Right here, now we take this to our grave.
0: Oh my God, that is one of those films that I haven't watched in so long. I used to love it when I was younger. I know what you did last summer. So they were co-stars on it and they weren't even planning to go on a date together when their date actually happened. So they originally planned to go out with another friend, but that person didn't make it and they decided that they were going to go ahead with the plans anyway. And what began as an unplanned evening actually turned into a long car ride, dinner, and they quickly realised that they had a connection. I think that's really nice. Like, they didn't go into it looking for anything and then it just kind of happened and surprised them. So after a whirlwind romance in the 90s, the couple married in 2002 and then welcomed two children. And speaking about their long-lasting relationship in 2026, Gellar explained that maintaining a relationship for more than two decades requires consistent effort, which I'm sure a lot of people will agree with. And she also emphasised that couples have to be willing to work on their relationship and continue putting that in over the years. I'd imagine as well, like any relationship you have to work at, but I'd imagine when you're in Hollywood, it takes extra work because you have so many things that can come between you, like long work schedules where you might be away, you might have people of the opposite sex or the same sex throwing themselves at your husband and wife. But sure, listen, they're making it work and it's great to see. The next couple I would like to talk to you about are Zendaya and Tom Holland.
3: You look really pretty.
4: Therefore I have value?
3: No. No, that's not what I meant at all. I was just...
4: I'm messing with you. Thank you.
3: You're welcome.
4: You look pretty too.
3: Thank you.
0: So Zendaya and Tom Holland broke the so-called Spider-Man curse, okay? So for the uninitiated, several co-stars from different variations of the franchise have dated. So there was Tobey Maguire and Kirsten Dunst, as well as Andrew Garfield and Emma Stone, and they all eventually split. However, Tom Holland and Zendaya went from playing Peter Parker and MJ to becoming husband and wife. So they met back in 2016 during their audition for Spider-Man Homecoming, and they quickly developed a close friendship then that eventually blossomed into romance in 2021. And I think since then they've probably become one of Hollywood's most beloved couples, although they still keep everything a little bit private. I did meet them a few months ago. Sorry, no, I'm just dropping some names here. I met Zendaya and Tom Holland a few months ago and I spoke to both of them together and they were very, very nice. And then a few hours later, I was on the red carpet and I was talking to Tom Holland and I asked him about his favourite moment in the movie. This is actually for The Odyssey. I asked him his favourite moment for the movie and he starts speaking about how his favourite moment was seeing Zendaya step on set for the first time because she'd always wanted to work with Christopher Nolan. And I remember my heart just melting because I was like, oh my God, this pair are so in love. So yeah, they're a gorgeous couple. I do have one or two more that I'm going to run through in a few minutes' time. Also, just a reminder, I would love to hear who your favourite Irish artist is at the moment on 087 187 9200 or 51552. Here's Role Model.

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0: we go, bringing you a bang of summer on this grey October day. That is Inna with Hot here on 2FM's Weekend Drive. Now, I was chatting all about the couples who met on movie sets and are still together. Like, they met at work, still going strong. So we have Eva Mendes and Ryan Gosling. We have Sarah Michelle Gellar, Freddie Prinze Jr., Zendaya and Tom Holland. The next couple I'd like to talk to you about, Kurt Russell and Goldie Hawn.
1: Wait a minute.
2: I can't.
1: What the hell?
2: I can't, Lucky. I'm married.
1: So what?
2: So
1: that's it?
2: It's wrong.
1: Come on, Kay. It's your own life. You got a right to be happy.
2: I can't. I'm married. Don't you understand that?
0: Oh my God, Kurt Russell and Goldie Hawn. I mean, to me, they're like the dream couple. I just think they're amazing. So they have been together since 1983, and the legendary actors are one of Hollywood's most enduring couples, I think. So they first met while they were filming the one and only Genuine Original Family Band in 1966, when Goldie was 21 and Kurt was 16. So then years later, they reunited while filming that one right there, which was called Swing Shift, and their friendship blossomed into romance. They've since shared the screen and films, including Overboard and The Christmas Chronicles 2. They've never married, though, and I actually didn't realise that. I actually thought they were married up until I did a little bit of deep diving, but they've never married, and they say that their lasting relationship is built on commitment, sacrifice and choosing to stay together. So they've got a gorgeous family, they have a son together, and then obviously Goldie has

0: other kids. Like, they've got a beautiful blended family and everyone just seems to love each other. So I love to see that. Now, the last couple I would like to talk to you about is Macaulay Culkin and Brenda Song.
1: What's your name?
2: Brendan.
1: Hello, Brendan. My name's Penny. Don't worry. Everything will be okay.
2: You and me and my buddy are going to be here for a few days if you want to give me your number.
0: So Macaulay Culkin and Brenda Song, they met when they were at a party at Seth Green's house years ago, right? And then they ended up working on Changeland, which is that film right there, together in 2019. So they were filming in Thailand and the connection between the two of them just kind of blossomed, I suppose, as well. So apparently they bonded over shared interests, including food, art and music. So they obviously spent a lot of time together, got to know each other and grew to really like each other. So Song initially viewed Culkin as a close friend, apparently, and was very hesitant about dating a co-worker, which a lot of people would be, but their friendship eventually developed into a romance. Macaulay Culkin proposed in 2025. They haven't married yet and I don't know if they've even set a date. I feel like they're kind of keeping it all under wraps if they have, but they have two children, Dakota, who was born in 2021, and Carson, who was born in 2022. So that is just some of the couples in Hollywood who met on set and are still going strong. So I wish them all luck. Now, in a few minutes' time, I'm going to get back to your text messages that are coming in about your favourite Irish acts right now. So if you have an Irish band or musician that you're absolutely loving at the moment, you can share them with us on 087 187 9200 or 51552. Now, we're going to take a song from one of our 2FM Rising acts. 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

track of the week from a Wexford rapper called Lil Skag. That one is called Come As A Thought To here on 2FM's Weekend Drive. Playing it again for you tomorrow as well. Now, I've been asking you to talk about and tell me your favourite Irish artist at the moment. It's all off the back of me watching Mobland at the moment, and they have Fontaine's DC Starburster as the theme song. Then I was thinking about it. I was like, Irish bands and musicians are doing amazing things across the world. With the likes of like Aaron Rowe, who's taken off and killing it at the moment. Obviously, Fontaine's DC. C-Mat, you've got people like Femi, like Travi, who are just doing amazing things. Madrasolic, Sprints, Clifford's, like we're killing it at the moment. We got a text in from Shane saying, Reggie, and he says, and Tiny Tempa, Heaven or Hell is one of my favourite tracks at the moment. Not 100% Irish, but absolutely quality. And I actually think we have a clip of Reggie here, so have a listen to this.

like that. And we got one in from Kay saying, Irish acts I'm loving right now, Niall McCabe, the Evergreen Brothers, Grove, Bioga. And please play Niall McCabe's Homebird. We have a clip for here for you.

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0: we go. Some Irish music from Florence Road. That one is called 7563. Now, the social networking, the social reckoning, which is the latest film on Facebook from Aaron Sorkin, is going to be released in Irish cinemas very, very soon. It's going to be released on October 19th, and it follows Facebook whistleblower Frances Haugen and Wall Street Journal reporter Jeff Horowitz as they expose internal company secrets at Facebook. Now, this was a real life story, and Aaron Sorkin is back writing and directing it. So I asked him, when I was chatting to him recently, if he had intended to come back and make another film about Facebook, and this is what he had to say.
1: Nothing. I was not interested in getting back into that world. I simply was looking for a story to tell. I was going through an epic bout of writer's block. I didn't have any ideas. When I don't have an idea, it's impossible for me to imagine ever having an idea. And someone said, there's a woman you should meet. She's got a book proposal. It was Frances Haugen. So I started meeting with Frances. I started meeting with Jeff Horowitz. And it took about a year. Frances has got way too high an IQ for me. Yeah. I simply can't understand what she's saying. But what they both wanted to tell me was essentially what's in the Facebook files. When I wanted to know, how did you get there? I wanted the process story. And finally got it. And that's when I said, this is the movie that I'm writing.
2: So they were trying to give you the facts, but you wanted the story. But like, what surprised you the most about the facts that they were giving you?
1: There were two things. One was just how much misinformation is going out there. But the more alarming thing was, we talk about in the movie MSI, which is that they are purposely giving you content designed to make you angry, because that's what you're
2: frightening, isn't it?
1: Yeah, it is. It's not nice, and it's dangerous, and we saw what happened.
2: Yeah, I was watching it and I left and I was like, oh my God, I have to rethink everything. But I know these are stories that I was familiar with, but I just didn't know the story as in depth as I did leaving the movie. But I know after The Social Network, Mark Zuckerberg had said that there were some hurtful things that weren't true in the film. So I wanted to know, you know, how do you feel going into stories like this when you're making stories about real life people? Like, how much responsibility do you feel for their feelings, I suppose?
1: No, I feel a lot of responsibility, a great deal of responsibility when I'm writing about real people who are still alive. I would never do anything to defame anyone. You know, everyone has their own inner compass. And if your inner compass is broken, the studio's legal department will help you out with what you can and can't do. This is a movie. It really just deals with the facts of what's happening. And it's possible that Mark's feelings will be hurt, but there are people who got killed because of it. So
2: there's a lot of talk about algorithms, you know, and them kind of pushing a certain agenda on people. So I wanted to know, if people were to look at your social media accounts and see your algorithm, what would they learn about you, or what's on your algorithm?
1: I'm glad you asked. First of all, I don't have any social media, except during the period I was writing this movie, I had a Facebook account. Okay. And it was my assistant set it up for me. And the first thing that was on there was a picture of a dachshund. I like dogs, and I had to start training the algorithm. So I liked it.
2: Yeah.
1: I clicked like. And from that point forward, anytime I opened up Facebook, the whole feed was just filled with pictures of dachshunds. Now, by the way, if that's what Facebook was, it would be great. If everybody began their day by looking at a picture of a dachshund, they'd be happier.
2: I have to say, that's mine. I was saying to Jeremy and Mikey, mine is parrots, it's dogs, it's rabbits, it's like mostly animals, a bit of gym in there, some food, and it's fashion.
1: Okay. So you do not get your news from Facebook?
2: I do not get my news from Facebook.
1: Good. That's why you seem nice.
0: There we go. Aaron Sorkin talking all about his new film, The Social Reckoning, which is going to be out in Irish cinemas on October 9th. It stars Jeremy Allen White and Mikey Madison, who are going to be on the show a little bit later on.
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6: It's 4 o'clock. I'm Aidan Fitzsimons. The Republic of Ireland manager says he hopes that football will be the winner after the second match in a week against Israel. Heimar Hallgrimsson was speaking at a news conference in Serbia, where the Nations League match is to be played tomorrow night. The event was cut short after questions about the attack on an Israeli-bound plane earlier this week and allegations that an Irish player made racist remarks, which the FAI denies. Mr. Hallgrimsson said that he wanted his squad to be able to focus on the job.
7: Surviving this camp, coming out of it together as one, would be a massive win for me. That is coming from my heart. I think all the challenges that this team has gone through, all the criticism, I think just surviving as a group after this game, that will be a big win if we go through this undamaged.
6: The budget looks set to include a €10 increase to social welfare payments, including the state pension. Talks are continuing to finalise the details, to be announced on Tuesday. Micheál Lehane has this report.
8: Next Tuesday's budget is framed against the backdrop of a combination of record tax takes and rising energy and grocery bills. The coalition is now moving beyond an initial proposal to raise primary welfare payments and the state pension by €7.50 to €10 instead. A cost of disability payment of more than €400 annually has largely been agreed. The €100 culture card for 16 and 17-year-olds is still likely to form part of the budget, as the money to develop it will be provided.
6: Police in the north say the two people who died in a workplace incident in County Down were men. It happened in Crossnacrevy yesterday morning. The PSNI says their deaths are not being treated as suspicious.
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6: Mostly dry with sunny spells. Isolated showers in northern areas. Highest temperatures of 14 to 17 degrees.
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9: Starting with soccer, on Republic of Ireland captain Darragh O'Shea is in danger of missing tomorrow's Nations League Group B3 showdown with Israel in Serbia. O'Shea is in England as his partner Louise is preparing to give birth. Today's Ireland press conference ended abruptly after a question from an Israeli journalist over alleged racism from Ireland players in last Sunday's game between the countries, a claim dismissed by an FAI official. Elsewhere in the Nations League, the clash of Croatia and England in Group A3 will start in an hour's time in Rijeka. There will be a 7:45 kickoff in Skopje for North Macedonia against Scotland in Group B1. In Rugby Union, Ireland have beaten Japan 43-19 in a women's friendly international at Musgrave Park. The hosts scored a total of 7 tries, the first from Eilish Cahill. After their loss to the Lions in their opening game of the BKT United Rugby Championship, Leinster will look to get their first win of the competition today. Leinster will face the Sharks in Durban at 5:30 Irish time. Ulster will meet Glasgow at Scotstoun and at Thomond Park at 8:15. It'll be Munster against the Bulls. In golf, Casey Jarvis leads leads by 2 shots on 18 under par in the third round of the Alfred Dunhill Links Championship in Scotland. Porrick Harrington is 10 under through 14 holes. Liam Nolan has his first professional win after clinching the Abu Dhabi Challenge.

0: in the United Arab Emirates on the Hotel Planner Tour. The Galway man topped the leaderboard on 21 under. And on the LPGA Tour, Stephanie Meadow is 3 under and 9 shots off the lead ahead of the third round of the Lotted Championship in Hawaii. Finally, for the moment, it's motorsport, and Max Verstappen of Red Bull will be on pole position for tomorrow's Bahrain Formula One Grand Prix in Malaysia. Ferrari's Lewis Hamilton will also be on the front row of the grid. I'm Paul O'Neill, and there's more sport on the RTE News app and RTE.ie.
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4: Welcome back to the show. We are in hour 2 here on 2FM's Weekend Drive. It is Emma in for this Saturday afternoon on my Toblerone. Graeme has left me. He's gone all for the weekend. But all is well because I have got a riddle for you. Now, myself and Graeme always give each other a riddle, and you at home always try and help us figure it out. Today, you are figuring it out, so have a listen to this. Take away my first letter, and I still sound the same. Take away my last letter, and I still sound the same. What word am I? So take away my first letter, and I still sound the same. Take away my last letter, and I still sound the same. What word am I? Let us know on 087 187 9200 or 51552.

There we go. Charlie XCX with Apple on 2FM's Weekend Drive. Now, I gave you a riddle a few minutes ago. And the riddle is, take my first letter away and I sound the same. Take my last letter away and I sound the same. What am I? So, what I was looking for was... Q. So that is the word I was looking for. So congratulations to Sharon and Garode, who are currently making homemade pasta sauce and homemade spaghetti and homemade meatballs. Oh my God, that sounds delicious. And to Kelly, who also got it right as well. But I have to say, a lot of other people text in. So I got so many texts in for empty. So we got one in from Joe for empty. For Richard and Ruben. Who else did we get? Brian sent in empty. Richard and Ruben again. We got one in from Neela. We also got one in from Lorraine. We got one in from Tracy. We got one in from Rena. Oh my God, there's so many of them in for empty. So technically, I suppose you're right when you say empty, because if you take away, no, if you take away the first, no, that doesn't make sense. Knock, though, on the other hand, knock. A lot of people text in for that as well. So listen, do you know what? A lot of them, actually, empty is right as well. Sorry, you've blown my mind here, because there's so many answers to this question. The one I was looking for was Q. But congratulations to anyone else who texted in saying knock and empty. Now, don't go anywhere. Mikey Madison and Jeremy Allen White are going to be on the show next.

0: There we go. Some Irish music from Fontaines, DC, here on 2FM's Weekend Drive with Emma. I am by myself, but Mr. Graham Smith is listening in. Hello, Graham and Sarah. Hope you're having a lovely weekend off while we're here working away on this Saturday afternoon. Now, a few minutes ago, we heard from Aaron Sorkin, the creator of The Social Reckoning. So The Social Reckoning is going to be in Irish cinemas on October 9th. It is the sequel to The Social Network, which was released back in 2010. So it dramatised the 2021 Facebook leak by whistleblower Frances Haugen and Wall Street journalist Jeff Horowitz. So it stars Jeremy Strong, Mikey Madison, Jeremy Allen White. And it was, of course, as I mentioned, created again by Mr. Aaron Sorkin. So I had the chance to sit down with Jeremy Allen White, who plays Jeff Horowitz, and Mikey Madison, who plays Frances Haugen. And I started by asking them, you know, this is a story that a lot of people would have heard of because it was in the news a lot around that time. It was a big, big story. So I started by asking them if they knew much about it before they took on the role.
1: I followed along kind of closely as well when everything was happening. But I guess I just didn't quite understand the severity or like the knowledge that Facebook had, I suppose. Yeah. Like I knew that they wanted engagement. I didn't understand that they saw sort of the chaos on the other end of all the engagement and kind of turned a blind eye. I didn't understand just how knowledgeable they were about sort of what they were doing, you know, that was a discovery.
2: And then for you playing Frances, like, what a brave woman Frances is to come forward and to put herself in a position where she'd lose her job. So did you get to spend much time with her or meet her before you played her?
3: I haven't met her yet, but I'm meeting her very soon, and I'm excited too, because I think we have a lot to talk about. And she is an incredible woman, very brave, and I was really honored to play a character based off of such an incredible woman and someone with such a strong moral compass and like a very pure integrity, which I feel like is very rare and we don't see enough of. Mm. She's amazing.
2: What do you want to ask her? Like, is there any part of the story that you're particularly interested in that you can't wait to chat to her about?
3: I don't know. I haven't specifically thought about that. Maybe I'm sure we'll talk about the film, but I also kind of just want to talk to her as a person and meet her and ask about her life and her kids and those kinds of things.
2: So if somebody was to open my phone and go onto my social media accounts, they'd see dogs, rabbits, skincare, food, and the gym. What would they see? What would your algorithm be?
1: What is my algorithm? Apartments, architecture, and sort of like real estate and stuff, people exercising outdoors, dogs, stuff like that, I suppose. Yeah, I don't know.
2: So I'm guessing you were a fan of MTV Cribs back in the day then.
1: Loved it. Yeah, absolutely. Yeah.
2: Me too.
1: Just come back, really.
2: Yeah, I know. Like, let's start a petition now to get it back.
1: Yeah.
2: And what about you, Mikey?
3: I mean, I don't have a personal relationship to social media, but if I were to, maybe chihuahuas, donkey training videos, but gardening maybe, cooking, I don't know. I'd like to think that it would be like sweet, wholesome things, but I'm not sure.
2: Can I recommend ringneck parrots? They're like the cutest thing ever. So I follow so many parrots on social media, and every time I open it, my boyfriend's like, turn that off, because they just talk, but they're like the cutest little things. Like, honestly, get

0: on that, yeah, get on that algorithm if you can. Sure. Because it's just, if you're having a bad day, you wake up and you're like, oh, that's so nice, you know?
1: It does sound nice. I will try that, yeah.
0: And what message did you take away from this? Because obviously there's a lot of learning for all of us when it comes to social media on both sides, as a user and the company. So what's the one message that you took away from it?
1: I think it's a cautionary tale. I mean, it's like David and Goliath, and it's I think it should instill some kind of like a bravery in people to step forward and get in front of what they think is right and just. But I think the messaging is also just to, you know, proceed with caution with these things that are ruling our lives and have become such a big part of our lives, you know.
2: There we go. That was Jeremy Allen White and Mikey Madison talking all about The Social Reckoning, which is going to be released in Irish cinemas on October 9th.
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Cat's Eye with Animal here on 2FM's Weekend Drive. It is time for this. Yes, our game of Please Don't Stop the Music. And our prize today is tickets to see The Script. They're going to be playing at the Tree Arena on Halloween weekend, October 30th. 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So to win the prize, you have got to figure out what song we've exploded into pieces. You have to figure it out and let us know what it is on 087 187 9200 or 51552. We're going to start off by playing the drums. Okay, if you know what the song is, you know what to do. Text us on 087 187 9200, our WhatsApp number, or 51552. Let us know what this song is, who it's by, and you could be winning tickets to see The Script at the Tree Arena on October 30th, and you'll get an overnight stay at the address Connolly on the night of the gig with breakfast the next morning. So get texting now, 087 187 9200 51552. If you haven't a clue, stay with us, because we're going to add the bass in a few minutes' time to make it a little bit easier.

0: Music. So this is the part of the show where myself and Graham take a song, we explode it into pieces, and we rebuild it layer by layer, and you have to guess what song it is as we do that. So if you guess correctly today, you could win a pair of tickets to see The Script. They're going to be playing the Three Arena on October 30th. So you'll win those tickets. Then you'll also get an overnight stay at the Address Connolly Hotel on the night of the gig. And you'll get your breakfast the next morning. So you're getting your concert tickets, you're getting your hotel stay on the night of the gig, and you're getting a lovely breakfast the next morning. So if you guess correctly, you can WhatsApp your answers to us on 087 187 9200 or 51552. Now, a few minutes ago, I played the drums from a song. And you have been guessing what it is. We got a text in from Kira asking, is it For the First Time by The Script? It's not. Shauna sent in a voice message. What do you think, Shauna?
1: The Man Who Can't Be Moved by The Script.
0: It is not. And Nancy thinks that it might be something by Jay-Z. No. Trina, what do you reckon?
2: I think it's Man Who Can't Be Moved by The Script.
0: It is not. We're going in from Aoife asking, is it Ray? Where Is My Husband? It's not that one. Shane, what do you think?
3: Is that track The Script, The Man Who Can't Be Moved, by any chance?
0: It's not. So many people seem to think it is, but it's not that one. But what I'm going to do now is, to make it a little bit easier for you, I'm going to add the bass in. So have a listen to this. So has that made it any easier? If it has, and if you think you know what it is, send us your answers in on 087 187 9200, or text us on 51552. You could be winning tickets to see The Script at the Three Arena Halloween weekend on October 30th. You'll get a hotel stay on the night of the gig at the Address Connolly, and you'll get your breakfast the next morning. So get your answers in now, 087 187 9200 or 51552. If you still haven't got a clue, I would say just take a guess on WhatsApp anyway. You never know, you might be right. But we are going to add another layer. We're going to add the synths in a few minutes' time. So stay with us.
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5: Who am the cheated?

There we go. Sean Paul, Get Fizzy. Haven't heard that one in a while. But we are busy here on the show because we are in the middle of our game of Please Don't Stop the Music. So this is the part of the show where we take a song apart and we ask you to figure it out as it is while we rebuild it layer by layer. So the prize, if you guess correctly today, is a pair of tickets to see the Script at the Three Arena. They're going to be playing October 30th. So you'll get your tickets to the Script. You'll get two of them. You get a hotel stay on the night of the gig at the address Connolly, and you'll get your breakfast the next morning, okay? So if you guess correctly, that's what you'll win. So you can send your answers in to us on 087 187 9200 or 51552. Now, a few minutes ago, we played the drums from a song. Then I added the bass. And you have been sent it in.

0: in your suggestions and asking what it is. So Niall has texted in asking, is it the beep song out of Grand Theft Auto? I don't even know what that is, unfortunately, because I've never played. But no, it's not that. Sean wants to know, is it CeeLo Green, Forget You? That comes in from Hayley. No, and it's not that one. And what do we have? Orla, what do you think?
1: Hi, Emma. It's Orla. I'm just wondering, is it Break Even by the Script?
0: It is not Break Even by the Script. We also got a few other people asking that. Hannah texted in, Ashling texted in, and Megan. Now, Megan's looking for, she thought it was Superheroes. It's not that one. And Noelle thinks that it might be Hall of Fame. It's not that. Mary and Katie and Dunboyne also think that it's Superheroes. It's not. And what else do we have here? The Cure says Jennifer Doyle. It's not that one. And Justin Timberlake, Like I Love You, says Sam and Westmead. It's not any of those songs. But what I'm going to do now is I'm going to add another layer and see if you can figure it out.

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This is your last chance to enter in for a competition to win tickets to see The Script at the Three Arena with a hotel stay at the Address Connolly on the night of the gig and your breakfast the next morning. 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So if you know what it is, last chance to enter, text 087-187-9200 or 51552.

0: Sunny Pajera featuring Becky Hill would Say Something here on 2FM's Weekend Drive. It is Emma here with you on this Saturday afternoon. Hope everyone's having a lovely, lovely day. Now, we are in the middle of our game. Oh, please don't stop the music. So, this is the part of the show where we ask you to figure out what song we have ripped apart as we rebuild it layer by layer. So, a few minutes ago, we played the drums. Then we added the bass. Then we played the instrumental. And our prize today is a pair of tickets to see The Script. They're playing at the Three Arena October 30th. You'll also get a hotel stay that night, which is at the address Connolly, and you'll get your breakfast the next morning. So we've lots of answers coming in. Rachel, what do you think it is?
1: Hi, happy Saturday. This is Rachel. Is the song by The Script Hall of Fame?
0: It is not Hall of Fame. Also going in from Michael saying, is the song Tell Us Woman? It's not. Rob thinks it might be The Man Who Can't Be Moved. Megan in Cork thinks it's Fall for Anything by The Script. Going in from Molly, who's listening in on Banna Beach, asking, is it David Gray? It's not. The Man Who Can't Be Moved, says Amy. We just found out it's not that one. What do you think, Mary and Katie?
2: Hi, Emma. How are you? This is Mary and Katie in Dunboyne. Is it The Last Time by The Script?
0: It is not that one. Hall of Fame, says Caroline. Again, Man Who Can't Be Moved, says Yvonne. No. Coming in from Lorraine, asking if you could see me now. It's not that one. Natalie, what do you think?
3: I think it is The Script, The Man Who Cannot Be Moved.
0: It is not that one. Joanne, what do you think?
4: Hi, we think it's The Script, Before the Worst. This is Joanne and her children from Donegal.
5: Oh. Thank you.
0: Oh, I love that. Is it that? Yes! Congratulations! You have won those tickets to see The Script. They're playing the Three Arena October 30th. You'll also get your hotel stay that night at the address Connolly, and you'll get your breakfast the next morning. So congratulations to you, Joanne. And if you missed out on it today, guys, don't worry. We're going to be playing it again tomorrow, giving you another chance to win a pair of tickets to see The Script with a hotel stay.

0: go, David Guetta featuring Teddy Swims and Tones and I. That one is called Gone, Gone, Gone here on 2FM's Weekend Drive. Now, coming up in the next hour, we are heading in to Emma and Graham's Big Night Out, and it sounds a bit like this. Stay with me. Some new music from Rills and Maverick Sabre with Stay. Stay with me. Can't beat a bit of bass and jacks with Red Alert. The Mau P, just a little bit more. And music from Axwell with I Found You. All of that and more to come in Emma and Graham's Big Night Out. An hour filled with bangers for you just after 5 o'clock. So don't go anywhere.
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4: Beginning with soccer, and Republic of Ireland captain Dara O'Shea is in danger of missing tomorrow's Nations League Group B3 showdown with Israel and Serbia. O'Shea is in England as his partner Louise has been preparing to give birth. Today's Ireland press conference ended abruptly after a question from an Israeli journalist over alleged racism from Ireland players in last Sunday's game between the countries, a claim dismissed by an FAI official. Elsewhere in the Nations League, the clash of Croatia and England in Group A3 is starting around now in Rijeka. There will be a 7:45 kickoff in Skopje for North Macedonia against Scotland in Group B1. And here at home in the SSC Airtricity Women's Premier Division, it has ended Bohemians 3, DLR Waves 1, Shamrock Rovers 4, Cork City 1 and Waterford 0, Shelburne 4. In Rugby Union, Ireland have beaten Japan 43-19 in a women's friendly international at Musgrave Park. The hosts scored a total of 7 tries, the first from Eilish Cahill. After their loss to the Lions in their opening game of the BKT United Rugby Championship, Leinster will look to get their first win today. Leinster will face the Sharks in Durban at 5:30 Irish time. Ulster will meet Glasgow at Scotstoun, and at Thomond Park at 7:45 it will be Munster against the Bulls. In golf, Casey Jarvis leads by 2 shots on 18 under par in the third round of the Alfred Dunhill Links Championship in Scotland. Pádraig Harrington is 10 under after he posted a 4-under 68. Liam Nolan has his first professional win after clinching the Abu Dhabi Challenge in the United Arab Emirates on the Hotel Planner Tour. The Galway man topped the leaderboard on 21 under. And on the LPGA Tour, Stephanie Meadow is 3 under and 9 shots off the lead ahead of the third round of the Lotted Championship in Hawaii. In swimming, Mona McSharry has claimed a bronze medal at the World Aquatics World Cup in Baku. McSharry finished in third place in the final of the women's 50 metres breaststroke in a time of 29.83 seconds. Ellen Walsh was fifth in the 200 metres medley final. And finally, for the moment, it's motorsport, and Max Verstappen of Red Bull will be on pole position for tomorrow's Bahrain Formula One Grand Prix in Malaysia. Ferrari's Lewis Hamilton will also be on the front row of the grid. I'm Paul O'Neill, and there's more sport on the RTE News app and RTE.ie.
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6: Hello and welcome back to the show. We are in hour 3 here on 2FM's Weekend Drive. It is Emma here with you on this Saturday evening. Hope everyone is good and enjoying your day, whatever you're getting up to. Speaking of what you're getting up to, let me know. 087-187-9200 or 51552. If you want to give a shout out to anyone, you want to wish anyone a happy birthday, you want to just tell me what you're doing with your Saturday night, I am going to meet a friend afterwards. I've been on the dry since Electric Picnic and I'm going to continue it until mid-October. But I'm going to take myself tonight for a little 0-0 somewhere, possibly to the local. So let me know what you're getting up to on 51552 or 087-187-9200.

RTE 2FM. Fun cheer. Oh, yeah.

go. Basement Jacks at Red Alert. Originally called Underground Oasis when they first started, and then it was suggested by somebody in the music industry that maybe they changed the name because they were told that there was this band that was like knocking around called Oasis, and they felt that maybe they might take off. So they decided to change their names to Basement Jacks, and thank God they did, because I think we all know what happened to Oasis. They went on to do amazing things, then they disappeared on us, and then they came back, which we're all very happy for. They are, of course, playing Slane next year. Now, it is time for our game of Scratching the Surface. So every Saturday when Graham is here, he brings a sample that was sampled in a dance tune, and I have to try to figure out what song sampled it, okay? But obviously Graham's not here this week, so the clip is for you guys to try and figure out. So Graham would like for you to try and figure out what song sampled this. Have a listen.

0: That is your sample for this week. It is Silk with I Can't Stop from 1979. And here's the bit that was sampled.
1: Okay, so there you go. You know what to do. If you know what song sampled this, let us know on WhatsApp 087 187 9200 or you can text 51552. All you have to do is figure out what song sampled this. Gonna play one song for you now and you guys can try to figure it out. Okay, here we go.

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Greg from Coulter. That one is called Hey Everybody, back in the dance here on 2FM's Weekend Drive. We're in the middle of Emma and Graham's big night out. An hour of bangers getting you ready for your Saturday night. Getting you ready for the electric disco. Maybe you're heading out tonight. Maybe you're having some friends over to the Gap. Whatever you're doing, we have got you sorted with your music for the next while. And speaking of music, we would love for you to choose the last song that we play on the show today for the last request. So if there's anything you want to hear, let us know. 087 187 9200 or 51552. Just remember that it has to be a banger. It has to be a banger. So get them into us now. 087 187 9200. Now, a few minutes ago, Graham left us a sample. So every Saturday, Graham will bring a song to me, and I have to guess what well-known dance song sampled it. It's called Scratch on the Surface. We do it every single week. He's not here now, so he has left us something for you to figure out. So have a listen to this.

0: Graham is here to help out as well.
1: That is your sample for this week. It is Silk with I Can't Stop from 1979. And here's the bit that was sampled.
0: So, have you figured it out? Graham, can you please reveal what the answer is?
1: The answer of today's Scratching the Surface is... LF System, Afraid to Feel.
0: And congratulations. So many people got it right. Congratulations to Niall, to Grace who got it right, to Jennifer, to Alana, another Jennifer, and anyone else who got it right out there listening at home who didn't text. It was Afraid to Feel, and that's kicking off Graham's Trouble for today.
2: Oh, yes.

raver say they wanna get. Your auntie says she wanna get. Your uncle say you wanna get. Your grandma says she wanna get. Your mumsy says she wanna get. Your teacher say you wanna get. The ravers say they wanna get. Everybody say they wanna get.

0: That is my trouble for you today. We just had Axwell with I Found You, the number one song in the UK dance charts 19 years ago. Before that was Mele with a track from his new debut album, Get a Little Down. And of course, we had Afraid to Feel from LF System.
1: Thank you so much, Graeme. A lovely little trouble of songs there for you. Even though he's not here, he's on his holidays this weekend. He's still putting the work in on the show, which is what we like to see. It's Emma here with you on 2FM. Just a reminder, we're looking for you to choose the last song on the show today. Myself and Graeme do it every single Saturday and Sunday. It's the last request. If there is something you would like to hear, you can WhatsApp us on 087 187 9200 or 51552. It could be anything. It can be a song that you cannot get enough of at the moment. Maybe a brand new song that you just love, and maybe a song that you never hear on the radio and you're like, God, that would be cool to listen to on 2FM tonight. A song that's years old, that reminds you of a good time, whatever it is. Let us know on 087 187 9200. The only request that I have is that you make sure that it's an absolute banger. So it has to be a banger. 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

we go. Rules featuring Maverick Sabre. It's called Stay Now. I'm absolutely loving that song at the moment. It's 2FM's Weekend Drive with Emma here with you until 6 o'clock today on this Saturday evening. Hope everyone is having a lovely time. What are you getting up to this evening? I'd love to know. I'm going to the local. I'm on the 00s at the moment. Taking a little break until mid-October. So that's my plan for the night. So 087-187-9200. Also, we're looking for your last request. You always choose the final song that we play on the show every Saturday and Sunday. So let us know on 087-187-9200. We did get a shout out in. Could you give a big shout out to Belle that had a fantastic time bowling today? Do you know what? I actually went bowling last night and I'm quite a confident bowler in that, like, every time I go, I get a little bit too cocky and I think that I'm going to be great and I'm going to win. Last night, it was the worst performance I've ever had in my whole entire life. The ball spent more time in, you know, the little things that are like off the lanes. I can't even remember what they're called. It spent more time in there than it did actually hitting any of them. But you listen, you win some, you lose some. I got one in from Caroline. She says, so much to choose from, but maybe Camel Fat Panic Room. Oh, we haven't played that on the show in a while. That's a lovely song. That's definitely going in there for the request. Going in from Niall. For last request, let's go with Copacabana, Barry Manilow. Graham loves him, so we'll be snapping. The one time I pick a normal song is a song that he loves when he's not in. We do know that Graham loves Barry Manilow. He has some Barry Manilow vinyls up at the desk. He has some pictures of Barry Manilow. He is a stan, is what I would describe him as when it comes to Barry Manilow. Got one in from Jamelia saying, I've had so much fun singing to Mr. Brightside by The Killers. That is a great one. We're going to stick that in there as well. Got one in from Shane. Maybe Sebastian Ingrosso, Reload for the last track. It's a certified banger, he says. And Robert says, Paul Van Dyke for An Angel. Banger of a tune to close out the show. So there we go. They're all going into the hat. But as I said, if there's something you'd like to hear, let us know on 087-187-9200 or 51552. The only rule on a Saturday is it has to be a banger. Now, speaking of bangers, I have got a couple of bangers for you. I've got some Netsky in there. Nice little bit of drum and bass. Got some R&B with Experience, taking me right back to my teenage disco days. And we're going to kick it all off with the latest one from Skepta.

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1: So you start looking at me like that, it's like, I don't even know, I just met you, like, who the telling me how to behave in my life? It's like, take a look at yourself, just for once. Do you see yourself looking

we go, finishing off my triple for today. That is Netsky featuring Digital Farm Animals. It's called Rio. I think that one was from back in like 2016, around that time. Remember absolutely loving it. Some R&B with Experience, Follow Me from the teenage disco years, and they kicked off with some Skepta with Suggs and Chasing Status with Innocent Smile. Now don't forget, last request. You have one song to get your last request in to 087-187-9200. Philip says, Laz, Phil's banger tune by Amal Angel, Bad Times. That is going in the hat. But for now, here's some Bicep featuring Soar. This is new from them. It's called Air.

cut this one and go straight to our last request. And the winner for today comes in from Caroline. She says she would like to hear this one. It is from Aura and Camel Fat. It's Panic Room.

0: Oh, our last request for today. That one is called Panic Room by Aura and Camel Fat. I haven't heard that song in so long. I actually don't know if myself and Graham have ever played that one on the show. So thank you so much to Caroline who sent in that suggestion and to everyone else who sent in their suggestions for our last request for today. We will, of course, be doing it all over again tomorrow. Speaking of tomorrow, I will be back by myself on 2FM. Graham is off tomorrow, so I'm going to be back from 3 until 6 tomorrow afternoon. And hopefully you'll join me so I can keep you company and you can keep me company for a few hours. We've lots coming up on the show tomorrow. I'm going to be giving you another chance to win a pair of tickets to see The Script. They're going to be playing at the Three Arena October Bank Holiday weekend. They're there on the 30th of October. So we're going to give you some tickets to The Script. You'll also get an overnight stay at the Address Connolly Hotel on the night of the gig with your breakfast the next morning. Also on the show tomorrow, Digger. Have you seen it yet? It was released in Irish cinemas on Friday. It is brilliant. You're going to go in thinking that it's one thing and it's completely, like, it's going to blow your mind. That's all I'm going to say. We have got the cast and the director on the show tomorrow with some interviews. We heard from some of them on the red carpet last week. So we have some more interviews that are going to be on the show tomorrow. So that is all that is to come tomorrow. So that is it for me, Emma Power, for today. Big thank you to everyone who joined me this afternoon. I hope that you have a lovely Saturday evening and don't go anywhere because still to come on 2FM we have got lots. Jenny Green is up next with the Electric Disco followed by Mr. Spring, or by Dave Tracy and Mr. Spring. So that is all on the way. Bye.
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0: In Group B1. On to rugby union, and games involving Leinster and Ulster in the BKG United Rugby Championship are underway since 5:30. Leinster are 7-0 up against the Sharks in Durban with the help of a Robbie Henshaw try, and Bryn Ward has touched down for Ulster, who are drawing 7-all with Glasgow at Scotstoun. At Thomond Park at 7:45, it'll be Munster against the Bulls. Earlier, Ireland beat Japan 43-19 in a women's friendly international at Musgrave Park. The hosts scored a total of 7 tries, the first from Eilish Cahill. In golf, Casey Jarvis leads by 2 shots on 18 under par after the third round of the Alfred Dunhill Links Championship in Scotland. Pádraig Harrington is 10 under after posting a 4 under 68. Liam Nolan has his first professional win after clinching the Abu Dhabi Challenge in the United Arab Emirates on the Hotel Planner Tour. The Galway man topped the leaderboard on 21 under. And on the LPGA Tour, Stephanie Meadow is 3 under and 9 shots off the lead in the Lotte Championship in Hawaii, with the third round starting around now. Finally, swimming, Amona McSharry claimed the bronze medal at the World Aquatics World Cup in Baku. McSharry finished in third place in the final of the women's 50 metres breaststroke in a time of 29.83 seconds. I'm Paul O'Neill, and there's more sports on the RTE News app and RTE.ie.
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a remix that is. I have to say, I very much got used to the speed as the weeks have gone by. Starting to sound slow. Marlon Hofstadt on the remix of Olive, You're Not Alone. And we open with Samer Sultan and I Want Your Love. Last Friday, Dusky returned with their brand new album, their fifth, called Signals. Out on Anjuna Deep, which is where they released their debut all the way back in 2011. Stick by this. I honestly could not pick a favourite track off this album. It is just a masterpiece from start to finish. There's that club-rooted anthems that we expect from Dusky, and then there's these beautiful kind of emotional moments throughout it as well. We're going to pick just one tonight off it. Have a listen to the album if you haven't as of yet. Dusky.

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Summer 26. And we can't talk about big summer ones without giving this one a honourable mention. Came out back in April and literally took over the summer. And that recognisable sample, Colonel Abrams' Trap. But not just from that, I mean, this tune, that track has been sampled so many times over the years. But it kind of got people on first play. It was

instant. It was like, where do I know that from? And then this killer piano hook. So let's get back into the memory tonight. Coulter, this is Trapped on 2FM.

very recognisable tune. The original Blue Oyster of Sill, that is from Rue J. Coulter and Trapped before that one. Model Man has been away for quite a while, but he came back a number of months ago with some brand new releases, fully armed with a ton of new music. He had an injury, he found himself laid up at home, lying flat in bed for a number of months, and thought what better way to spend the time than to pour everything he was feeling into his music. He has just brought out the third single from his upcoming album, and he said the track in particular captures music's ability to cut through loneliness and mental weight, transforming it into a shared moment of release. It's a banger.

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15: 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Or real this in the hearing.
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breakbeat, slightly chilled. Jordan Nocturne, that is Ecstasy, Take Me Away. The original of Mix Factory. Before that, Mark Williams and Three Drives with Anti-Cam. That was their update as well of Grease 2000 as ever. All the classics making a comeback, but now to something brand new. And also to say to you, still to come next hour, by the way, we have new ones on the way from Chaney. We got Rebuke, Camel Fat, George Feely as well. But this is the latest from the German duo, Lars Rulemann and Sven Frolich, better known, of course, to the world as Monkey Safari. But Sven also releases his own material as DJ Island, and this is actually Monkey Safari and DJ Island. So you do the maths, something along there makes sense. It is the final release from the upcoming album. This particular one has been described as a little bit of a Sunset Terrace record.

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Meltdown. Before that, Monkey Safari and Joy. So we got lots to come this hour with you until 8. But Rebuke is back with a brand new track, making his debut on Clooney's Hellbent Records. Teaming up as well with UK singer-songwriter Hannah Boleyn. Now, he was talking about this on his socials as well just the other week, about how it kind of came together. He was humming this tune in the studio late at night. Wasn't sure where it was going to end up. Sent it off. The result is this.

Summer to us. Feels like a distant memory right now. What a year he has had as well. A ton of releases. That is Kreider with Oh My. Before that, latest from Rebuke and Hannah Boleyn. That was called Tears from Heaven. It is Jenny with you on the Electric Disco. All the way until 8, we are warming you up for Dave Tracy. Then you got Mr. Spring. Then it is the late night session. So if dance is your thing, you have come to the right place tonight. We're getting it right through until the wee hours.

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And Kashofsky and Zara with Brickell. We got plenty still to bring you between now and 8 o'clock tonight. And he has had an amazing year so far. This is his 6th release. 7 if you count that it's a 2-tracker. It is out on Cuckoo Records. Dublin's finest himself. 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

it from the duo of Framework. Tune before that, of course, a little classic of recent years, D-Tron Star Blazer, the Mark Elise remix. And that is our lot for us this week in the show. Big thank you for joining us as always. Stay tuned. Dave Tracy is on the way up next. Then you got Mr. Spring and then the late night sessions. But we leave you one final one tonight. Dublin producer and DJ. He has been releasing tunes for well over a decade now. Constantly getting huge support by the heavyweights and the likes of John Digweed. And of course, Laurent Garnier, who has put his tracks out in his own CoQ War, which is exactly where this one has landed. So final tune goes to Ian O'Donovan. This is Alive on 2FM.

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0: Those thoughts. You know the ones I mean. The doesn't matter, it's nothing thoughts that become kind of something, become a bit much. And day by day, the world feels heavier. And you're holding it together just fine until suddenly, you're not. You don't have to navigate it alone. 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
9: 2FM Saturday night. How are you? My name is Dave Tracy. This is 2FM Dance. Massive thanks to Jenny once again. But now I'm here for the next 2 hours bringing you the best in brand new dance music. Kicking off the show with last week's track of the week from the icon we know as James Hype. It's got a brand new tune called Confession. Absolutely massive from him right now.

kicking off the show. Brand new James Hype, track of the week on last week's show. It's called Confession. So good. So I'm playing the closing party of Universe just last night with David Guetta. And just in case you had any FOMO, it's absolutely lashing. Lashing rain and a beat of nail. So don't worry about it. 2FM, Saturday night. It's Dave Tracy in the mix in the studio right now. Picked up this remix of an absolute classic anthem just yesterday. He played an Index Tracy, actually. His name is Kepler. So the lines are open. If you want to say hello tonight, if you want to let us know what you're up to for your Saturday, 087-187-9200 on WhatsApp, or DJ Dave Tracy on Instagram as well.

on an absolute tune. Mick Gill is involved in the DMs already. Shout out for him who's DJing tonight in Kilkenny. McSorley's, if you're down there, you will see Mick. 087 187 9200, that's the WhatsApp number. I'll tell you about what I'm doing later on tonight as well, just after.

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8: 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Brand new dance music all across the nation. Now it's time for new Josh Baker. This is called Souvenir.

Josh Baker, who is currently in Manchester, absolutely smashing Warehouse Project. And he also just announced three nights next July, 2nd, 3rd and 4th, Finsbury Park in London, back to back. Josh Baker, Kedema and Prosper. All 3 days are sold out. It's going to be absolutely epic. Right, an Irish producer now. Longtime friend of the show since he was about 17. His name is Jay Pryor. This brand new from him is called

0: Pryor, Only You on 2FM Dance. It's coming up on 8:30, which means it's time for me to count down the top three releases of the week. But before I do, let me tell you what's happening later tonight. So straight after the show tonight, I go straight into Dublin City Centre. If you are out in Dublin tonight, you need to get yourself to Grafton Street. I'm DJing from 11 until 1 in Bewley's Cafe, which is an absolutely iconic venue. It's been recently turned into a club on the weekends at night. It's absolutely unbelievable. But Finale and Paradisco presents myself, Dave Tracy, back to back with Child's Mind and Mac D. It's going to be absolutely epic.
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0: And this is 2FM Dance with Dave Tracy all the way until 10 o'clock. Right, it is a bank holiday weekend, which means we get an extra night out. If you're in the southeast of Ireland, I've got a gig to tell you about. And I have a friend of mine.

Right, massive technical difficulty in the studio right now. Ah, I'll be back to you in a minute with the new stuff, but here is an absolute classic for you right now. Café Del Mar, Saturday night, let's throw that on.

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0: Right, before we were rudely interrupted, I hit the cable on the back of my decks and they just turned themselves off, so that's what happens. But let's get back into it. Ewan McVicar, Dart, is called Roller Coaster on 2FM Dance.

0: I saw them performing on Wednesday night at Wigwam in Dublin. Ewan McVicar back to back with Dart to launch this roller coaster. A big, big record from them. Right, that's number three this week. Into number two, Gorgon City are back.
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0: Gorgon City are back, and they're featuring Caroline Byrne on vocals once again. A brand new tune from them called Only Love on 2FM Dance. Shout out to Ronan. Tune in tonight. Quick text as soon as the whole thing collapsed a few minutes ago. Thanks, buddy.

0: Gorgon City, Caroline Byrne, Only Love on 2FM Dance. A shout out to all the DJs who slid in the DMs there saying it's happened to the best of us. It certainly has. Alright, time for this week's number one. There's a lot of good records out this week, but this trio has to take the crown. And as always, if you're liking these records, make sure you check out Dave Tracy Select's Spotify playlist after the show. But this week's number one, a couple of heavy hitters. Dom Dolla, Solomon, and Skepta. Yeah. It's called Danger, Danger.
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Frankie Rizzardo, Marito Danza, highly anticipated release from him out this week. But some more did the guest mix on the show over 2 weeks ago now. And they just released a record with Solardo called Free. I want to say all these guys were involved in it too. I know it was going to be a banger. Let me know what you think. 087 187 9200 on WhatsApp. 2FM Saturday night. It's 2FM Dance.

is 5 to 9. I've got a record now from Oliver Heldens and Will Clark. It's called Lost in Music. Let me tell you what's happening straight after this and after the break at 9 o'clock. If you missed it, if you had FOMO a month ago at Let You Picnic, on the Friday night I played the Smirnoff stage from 7:30 till 9. And tonight we go back. We go back a month from 9 o'clock until 10. 1 hour of my set from Let You Picnic. I must say, I've bumped into so many of you out and about over the last month or so who had an absolute ball. On Wednesday, I went to Wigwam to see UMAC Vicar and Dart. Met a couple of guys. They're like, oh, you're Dave Tracy. I was like, yeah. One guy was at my set. Then another guy, he was in the loo, was like, I was at your set. A couple of minutes later, there was 5 of them talking to me in the loo about the set. I was like, I think it's time to rerun it. So from 9 till 10 tonight, you can relive Electric Picnic for an hour right here on 2FM. But now let's get back into this. Oliver Heldens, Will Clark, Lost in Music.

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4: You're giving the young ones and the young fellas a €100 culture card. €100? Have you seen the price of f***ing pick and mix at the cinema these days? I'd say that'll barely cover the cinema ticket and a few of them rainbow discs. Maybe a couple of them chalky pink and white chocolate mice if they're lucky, God love them. Don't be swinging that €100 culture card in front of my face like you're doing the helicopter after a few too many.
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1: Hello?
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Jet Powered it was, then Nico Fala, Chris Candela and Zen World and Intoxicated. Bring them. Then Andrew Ryle and Daijo and On Fire. Our very own Paul Denton and Nothing. And this is the Zella with a 3 in it and Miss Me Too.

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And so far, you've been enjoying Camino right here, right now on Realm. Lucio B stepping out on Be True Records. Maxine's Bassline Kicks on Circus. 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Hat Standy's Falling on Rave Art. Giordano, Roosevelt and Jordan Rose, and Lento on Bandois. Huxley and Moni, Confidential Recipe Mix on Heat Tracks. And our very own Deadmau5 and Science, the Mafia B Mix on Mousetrap. 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So on to Sessions. Dave Clark follows with a Techno White Noise. Then Tool Room are on for 2 hours of Mini Lathe House. Then Not Usual in for an hour. Then Elka Klein is on Days Like Nights for an hour. And then we do The Dawn with W&W on Rave Culture Radio. 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And those are your sessions, boxing you off through six as they do.

another banger, another banger, another banger, another banger, another banger.

Okay, let's tidy up. Also mixed, you heard Acerbic and Lukla on Perk Tracks, Marco Bailey's Fluid Drive on Materia, OT and Retrograde on OT, Moshak with 2Ks and Defunk, the Classmatic mix on Nervous, TB203, another banger on Slacker 85, Amax DJ and Solar Dream on Amax DJ, and Miad and Emira on National Sound. Still loaded, the mighty Dave Angel and Apocalypse on RNS, Malin's in a Dream on Glasgow Underground, and hopefully some Chris Cargo on Stratosphere on If You Wait. Then Dave Clark, Tool Room, Not Usual, Elka Klein and W&W. And Spring Session will return next weekend as part of another 16 hours of new music that does not suck on 2FM. Saturday from 10 till then.

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Welcome on to White Noise. This is Terence Fixmer with The Edge. Before that, Ghetto Blaster, Loose Wires, starting the show off was Warehouse, Sugar. This is Heat Advisory with Friction.

This is Chris Liebing, the Altus Dubin Modular Ensemble, the Phase Fatale remix of a track called Entangled Circuits. Before that, Steve Stoll and Carrie Leckerbusch with Tandem. Before that was Robert Hood, Repassion 1A2. Before that was Marco Bailey, Checkpoint. Before that, Confidential Recipe and Carlo Leo with Stomp 1.

This is Jan Travato with 9 a.m. Before that, Kallax, The Circle. Before that was Pat Bannister, Obligations. And finishing off tonight's White Noise will be LPV, Temporary Truce. Until next week, take good care. Bye-bye.

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